0: All right, so this is how I feel about this girl and all the songs she is dropping.
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almost close to an all-female countdown tonight. And, of course, it's got to include not that superstar, but this star as well. From Zara to Olivia, your top two in Orlando. Stupid Song is on XL. New York City.

Right, so obviously, we are just trying to get you to see this guy live, whether it's in New York at our iHeartRadio Jingle Ball. Sommer will be there. We got that trip and $1,000. Last one of the night at 9. And when Sommer's here in Orlando, end of the month, Johnny's house, we'll have those tickets here tomorrow morning.

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Johnny Magic from Johnny's House. Listen, coming up on Wednesday, we're going to give away tickets to Halloween Horror Nights at Universal Resorts. And that'll be around 8:30. And you got to tell us about a true story that happened to you. That'll be happening at 8:35 on Wednesday morning. 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

Well, when this girl does something, everyone looks and follows her. She's a trendsetter. I think she's bringing back like the short hair look. Gracie Abrams, she looks awesome. Hit the Wall sounds awesome too on XL.

0: 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It is Matt. Okay. Jonas Brothers tonight. I'm so jealous of anyone at the Kia Center right now. Joe, Nick, and Kevin are there in our city. They're performing right now, probably as we speak, in the 407. And hey, congratulations to Cassandra in Daytona Beach. She was listening to Johnny's house this morning when we told her to, and she found out all on Instagram. You follow us there, man. I'm telling you, a lot of secrets, a lot of insider stuff. You can find out about how you can be winning free tickets, too. 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

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That sound good at 9. 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
1: I just want more and more of this girl right here, Adela and Nicole Kidman. She is a star on XL. Let's turn this

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1: The amount of talent that this dude has right here alone really does make me think that God does have his favorites. I'm serious. I mean, Tame Impala, this guy does not stop. Another hit on Excel from him, Loser. Let's go.

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Johnny Maddox from Johnny's House. Listen, coming up on Wednesday, we're going to give away tickets to Halloween Horror Nights at Universal Resorts. And that'll be around 8:30. And you got to tell us about a true story that happened to you. That'll be happening at 8:35 on Wednesday morning. 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For just a

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All right, I remember the first time I went was actually in 2021. It was like a little post-COVID, but still, most fun time ever. You remember the first time you ever went to Universal, right, for Halloween Horror Nights, and then you've gone every year since. Johnny South's got more passes tomorrow and all week here.

0: It is XL 106.7, Orlando's number one hit music station. Matt Holiday live in the night show. All right. I'm kind of jump scared, too, by the fact that it is already October 6th. She's defrosting, y'all. I'm just going to let you know. It will be the holidays before you know it. I know, like, we're not even in the spooky season yet, but you can hear her. I'm just warning you. She's starting to defrost. Y'all hear that? You ready? It'll be here before you know it.
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13: 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Hey, what's up, everybody? 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
1: 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When the beat starts going on this one from Olivia, Stupid Song is on XL.

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1: 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I'm about to play him, Malcolm Todd. 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

0: 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How's your Tuesday evening going? Hope you're having a great one. It's the new hit list. What we do is make sure you know what's up in the new music world. On socials, we're at New Hit List. I'm at La Crystal Rosas, and I've told you before, but your life is so busy, so try and check one thing off, making sure you are up to date and know what's up in the new music space. Coming up, some somber, Steve Lacy, Ariana Grande, Adela has been popping off, and there's more.
1: 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Johnny Maddie from Johnny's House. 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And that'll be around 8:30. And you got to tell us about a true story that happened to you. 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

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Was popping on the new hit list. My name's Crystal Rosas. Steve Lacy, here's government name, Steve Thomas Lacy Moya, in case you were wondering. This latest one is called Oh Yeah.

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He's coming to town on October 22nd to the Kia Center. This is Mr. Know-It-All.

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Johnny Maddox from Johnny's House. Listen, coming up on Wednesday, we're going to give away tickets to Halloween Horror Nights at Universal Resorts, and that'll be around 8:30. And you got to tell us about a true story that happened to you. That'll be happening at 8:35 on Wednesday morning. 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

0: getting it up. Loving, I'm living, so we turning up. Yeah, we turning it up.
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Orlando's number one hit music station is XL 106.7. Good morning. It is Wednesday morning and you are listening to Johnny's House. As we start off our morning like we do all the time at this time, we are commercial free. Let's see what's happening. It's going to rain. 90% chance of showers today. When it's not, it's going to be mostly cloudy. Only getting up to 80 and it's 75 right now. Cosmo came out with an article on the best places to break up with someone. And we want to find out, do people still break up in person? Does that still happen? All right, let's get into it, man. We are commercial free. It's first thing in a Wednesday morning. And you are listening to Johnny's House on XL 106.7.

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3: Cosmo. That's still around?
4: Yeah.
3: Man, I remember back in the day, if you ever wanted to break up with the person you were with, take that Cosmo quiz.
4: Yeah, when you do a road trip, they'd bring the quiz.
3: Oh, don't do that.
4: Terrible idea.
3: Oh, my goodness, man. But what were they talking about recently, Brian?
4: So they asked the best places to break up with someone to call it quits. Now, they were joking on a lot of them.
3: Yeah.
4: Because they say, obviously, you should do it. It depends, I guess. In public is a good idea.
3: Oh, for sure.
4: Especially if you don't know how it's going to go.
3: Yeah, for sure.
4: That way there are people around and it can't get sideways. Yeah. But at the same time, if you do know it's going to be cordial, they say in private is the way to go because you should give them the option to not be upset publicly.
3: Yeah, yeah.
4: But like their list is kind of like a little bit joking. One of them says that your least favorite restaurant.
3: Because you probably might not go back.
4: Because you don't want to go back.
3: Something jumps off.
4: So you don't do it at like a spot you love to go back to.
3: Mm-hmm.
4: Someone said via Snapchat. Come on, what are we doing? We're not meeting in person.
3: Snapchat. Wow.
4: Yeah. Let's see. Someone said at some sort of gaming place, and they even give Dave and Buster's as an example. Like a place like that, it's fun. It's got a big atmosphere. There's lots of going on. You're out in public, but at the same time, no one's paying attention to you.
3: Wow. And we also had the question of, do people really break up in person?
4: Yeah, do you do that? Like, I don't know the etiquette because I've not called it off with anyone, but do you do it in person?
3: I did. I mean, when I broke up with someone, I felt if I had a relationship with them, the right thing to do was to do it in person.
1: Yeah.
4: Yeah.
3: You know, to
1: it would be like real petty to do it like text messaging and stuff like that. Like, what the heck is that?
4: See, I'm a coward. I wouldn't do it in person. Oh, my. Now, in a marriage, obviously, you have no choice.
3: Yeah, yeah.
4: You're going to be face to face at some point.
1: Yeah.
4: But if we weren't married, you ain't getting in person.
3: I've done it in restaurants before. Yeah. But it was always in person. It was never a text.

0: Yeah.
1: You're out.
0: Yeah.
1: Now, I knew I was going to leave anyway, but I know I won't do it.
0: Yeah.
1: So I want you to do it.
0: Yeah. I get that. I get that.
2: I've done that. The relationship so bad.
1: Yes, I've done that.
2: Oh, my gosh.
0: Wow.
1: To where you have no choice but to break up with me. And then I win.
0: They get really angry when you do that because they're mad.
1: Yeah.
0: And they're going to cuss.
2: Just break up with them. Ruin their life.
0: Tell us about your last breakup. Was it on the phone? Was it a text message? Was it Snapchat?
1: Is that what Snapchat.
0: Snapchat.
1: They said the message disappears just like you did.
0: Good man. See, stuff like that makes that person mad.
3: More of Johnny's House is coming up next.
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Orlando's number one hit music station is XL 106.7. It's Johnny's House Wednesday morning. We are commercial free. Let's see what's happening today. 90% chance of rain today, so expected. Otherwise, it's going to be mostly cloudy. 75 now, looking for a high today of 80. Cosmo said, look, here's a list of things are the best places where you can break up with someone. And we had a discussion in the studio. Do people actually still break up in person? We want to talk about it. I know it's a breakup. It's first thing in the morning. We're commercial free. And it's Johnny's House on XL 106.7.

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3: About breaking up. Where did the last person break up with you? There's a couple places that Cosmo said it should happen. We want to find out if people do it in person, or they do it on phone, or text message, or Snapchat. Which one? Wow. Let's go to Sorrento. Hey, Michelle.
4: Hi, how are you?
3: Good. Michelle, so the last time someone broke up with you, or the last time someone broke up, what happened?
4: Well, I broke up with them. We were at a theme park, and we finished one park and had plans on going to the other one. And honestly, I just wasn't having fun with them, so I left them there and went to the other park.
3: Now, did you know going to the park that you were going to break up with them?
4: No.
3: Okay. So you had such a horrible time.
4: It wasn't fun.
3: So during the course of the park, he went to the bathroom and you just went to another park?
4: No. We had just finished a ride. We were walking to the exit to walk over to the other park. And I was just like, he's not that fun. And I was paying for everything. And I was like, this isn't fun. So I decided to finish the day by myself.
3: But how'd you tell him?
4: I just told him it wasn't working out and that...
3: He said, we just got off a ride.
5: This is supposed to be the happiest place on earth.
4: I know. And my car was in valet and I was like, you can just Uber.
1: I mean, how are you not fun at a theme park? Was he just like complaining the whole time?
4: Yeah, he was complaining. He didn't want to pay for anything. Yeah. Literally, he was like, oh, I'm thirsty. But then he'd sit there waiting on me to get my debit card.
1: Oh,
4: out.
1: And my gosh.
4: I'm done.
3: Yeah, you got it. Yeah.
5: So, again, I mean, that was like the straw that broke the back. Because it obviously was building.
3: My man sitting there talking about he's thirsty. And he's looking at me thirsty.
1: That lemonade smells good.
5: That lemonade looks good.
3: It looks real good. From Orlando, Sarah, good morning.
6: Good morning.
3: Tell us about the breakup.
6: So, well, I'm a first-time caller.
3: Welcome to the family. Don't be a stranger, girl.
6: Thank you.
3: All right.
6: Thank you. Uh-huh. Okay, so mine, I was definitely a little bit younger. I was 15, maybe 16, didn't have a car yet. I was introduced to this guy. We started dating, and the first time we went on our date, we went to the movies. And I got a ride from my parents because I was so young, and he walked all the way from Redbug and 436 to meet me at the movie theater. And when he got there, he had brought me a poem, and I was just so grossed out by the poem that in the middle of the movie, I got up and went to the bathroom, and I called my dad and I left.
3: Dang!
5: Wow. My man wrote poetry.
3: Now, was it pornography? Girl, I can't wait to...
5: Was it like dirty limericks?
6: That poem is somewhere on an old laptop for sure, but it just icked me out to the point where I just couldn't do it.
5: Wow.
1: Usually poetry is very romantic.
5: Right.
3: A lot of you ladies have no patience.
7: No longer being recorded.
3: Hello?
5: Hello?
3: Hello? Denise?
8: Hello?
3: What the hell? What the hell was that?
5: You in prison?
1: Yes, seriously.
8: No.
3: And we'll accept the call.
8: No, I am not in prison.
5: Okay.
3: Oh, jail. Jail and prison ain't the same.
1: That's true.
8: Well, that either.
3: Are you being detained? Okay.
8: No.
3: All right, so tell us how somebody broke up with you.
8: Okay, so it was actually my ex-fiance. We were dating for roughly 6 years. And before she broke up with me and through text message, she slept with my maid of honor, who was my best friend. And a month before my birthday, I got a text message saying that she just didn't want to get married anymore. And she just didn't want to be in the relationship anymore.
3: So you got a text message?
8: Yeah, I got a text message.
3: Dang, hold on. B, what they say?
5: XL Mobile powered by Attorney Dan Newland. Interact. Need a check. It's a no-brainer. Just call Attorney Dan Newland. Someone broke up with her boyfriend at the cruise port. Took his ticket, ripped it up, got on the boat by myself.
1: No.
3: Oh, I'd be right there waiting for you to come back, too. I'll be right there with the ticket still in my hand.
0: More of Johnny's House is coming up next.
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0: One Orlando's number one hit music station is XL 106.7. Johnny's house is a Wednesday morning, a mostly cloudy showers, 80% chance of rain, thunderstorms possible. High today of 80, 75 now.
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2: All right, so Miley Cyrus, her new album is doing pretty well, but it's not doing that well.
0: Oh.
2: So if you look at it, like, it's doing pretty well because, like, people, it wasn't very expected of her to drop this album. Yep. But last week, the album came out at number one. In its second week, it dropped 156 spots.
0: Well, yeah, I mean, people that wanted to got it.
2: Yes, exactly. Yeah. And that's what I was, like, thinking of, too, because I'm like, a lot of people love Miley Cyrus, but it's like, you get it as soon as it comes out, and then it drops drastically. So that's the largest second week drop for an album that came out at number one.
0: Yeah, yeah. I mean, it seems like her fans were anticipating, and they made that mad dash to get it.
3: Yes. Well, they're also not replaying it, though, because streams count as album sales once they add up. So people don't have it on repeat for whatever reason. Yeah. I don't know. I didn't listen to it.
0: Yeah.
3: But people don't have it on repeat.
2: No. They said it's not the largest number one drop, though.
0: Ever.
2: Bon Jovi's This House Is Not For Sale went from 1 to 169.
0: Yes, it did.
2: That was back in 2018.
0: 2018.
2: Yeah. So, but I think she's doing great, you know, for this album, Miley, the new, like, revamped Miley version.
0: Well, I mean, it's a one-week celebration.
2: Yeah.
0: I mean, number one, they pop bottles. Everybody's like, And then yesterday, it was like, ooh.
2: I think I'm more and more convinced that she will be doing the halftime show. I am so much more convinced now after this album drops that she will be.
3: We were on the cruise and it happened. There was someone posted from some account that's related to the NFL a teaser for the halftime show, and it was a silhouette of a girl.
0: Okay.
3: And they took it down real fast.
0: Oh.
3: But someone screenshotted it. But no one knows exactly who it is, but it definitely, by that picture, could have been her.
0: And it was by the NFL?
3: Someone affiliated with the NFL. It wasn't like on the NFL's official account.
0: Yeah.
2: So, I mean, I'm more and more convinced just because of a lot more people.
0: I'm still going Harry Styles.
2: I mean, that would be a great one, too. Mm-hmm. Yeah. I don't know. Drake, BTS, and Stray Kids won't be submitting their music for the 2027 Grammys. So it looks like Drake is boycotting again.
3: Yeah, he stopped a long time ago.
2: Yeah.
0: You know why? Because they promised him he was going to get some awards. That last time he got there, he didn't get anything.
3: He doesn't need any help from anybody. If I was him, I wouldn't let you do anything with me. I'm fine.
2: So, I mean, Drake hasn't given an official explanation for why he's not submitting music, but it could have something to do, obviously, with that Kendrick Lamar beef from, you know, last year's Grammys. But BTS won't be submitting music out of protest of the new Asian pop category. So Stray Kids didn't give an explanation, but considering they are also K-pop, it wouldn't be surprising if they're following like BTS.
0: So they don't want that category.
2: They do not want that category. Okay. They do not.
0: Uh-huh.
2: So
3: I just think they're looking at it wrong, honestly. I think they're not saying you can't win in the main, because BTS will win in both.
0: Yeah.
2: Uh-huh.
0: Yeah.
3: It just gives an avenue to make sure somebody in your genre gets recognized.
0: And you got to think future. You guys are you've opened the door. You pioneered for K-pop. You know, 10, 20 years from now, you're still doing it. That's great. But then there's another artist. Now we have to make sure that we recognize the next K-pop artist.
3: And we may never find them, but now at least they'll get some recognition on the main stage, and that could slide them into mainstream. I think it's a good idea.
0: Yeah.
2: I know. But they, as soon as they came out with the Asian pop category, they've lost it. So.
0: Yeah.
2: I don't know. We'll see. It actually goes down February 7th at the Crypto.com Arena in Los Angeles.
0: Because if they had the old black man DJ category, I'd be like, yes.
3: Yeah.
0: Yes. I will be there.
3: I mean, it's the same reason they do the hip hop category, the rock category.
2: Yeah.
0: So they can't slide you out.
3: So pop can't just win everything, because you got to get recognized in what you do. I just don't think there's anything wrong with that.
0: All right. It's 6:05, Johnny's house. What did we do yesterday besides sleep? We'll tell you next on
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0: 6:17, it is Wednesday. You are listening to Johnny's House. Wanted to take a second to say good morning. It's going to be another rainy day today. It's going to be this way for the next couple days. Mostly cloudy, showers likely, possible thunderstorm later on. 80 is the high today. They said near 80 is the high today, and it's 75 right now. I was telling Brian we got in, and I said, man, we missed that hurricane by a week.
1: Woo!
0: Man!
1: It's going to be big. Relatively speaking.
0: Yeah, the waves were a little rocky, but I slept right through that.
1: That first night was a little rough.
2: Yeah.
0: I had on a cruise ship, my bathroom door was swinging back and forth to the waves, yep. Right? And I'm like, I looked at my girl, ain't bothering me because I ain't getting up. And then it hit so hard that it locked itself back in. Yeah. I'm like, I'm not getting up, man. Yesterday, I was tired, man. I don't know what it was. I think I got plenty of rest on the cruise. I mean, I didn't really drink like crazy or anything, but it hit me. And we were in a meeting yesterday, and I left there, and I went home, and I woke up, and it was, I think it was like 2 or something, but I thought I was late for work, and I just panicked, and my heart's racing, and I'm looking at the clock, and I'm telling myself, wait a minute, what day of the week is this? Oh, man. So then at that point, I wasn't getting back to sleep, and I hadn't seen the kids since I left from the cruise, and he filled me in on everything. I swear, we talked for about an hour and a half till finally he got hungry, like, hey, what's for dinner? Good, you take a break. Now, normally, for 20, almost, I don't know, have we ever counted up how many years we've done this? Is it 20?
1: I mean, the first one was 2002.
0: Okay, and we missed?
1: We missed like 2 or 3 years.
0: Yeah.
1: And we did a flyaway 1 year.
0: 1 year.
1: So I would say we're probably at
0: 22-ish. And knowing for 22 years, 21 years after the cruise, I'd go back. Once I woke up from my nap the next day, I'd call my mom and tell her all about it because she anticipated. Mm-hmm. Well, yesterday I was like, oh, wow, I can't call her. Oh, okay, well. And then I went to check the door, and I got a package, and it was addressed to Johnny Hill. And I'm like, Johnny Hill? From Amazon. And I opened it up, and I don't know who it's from. It has to be a listener, because it's addressed Johnny Hill.
1: Yeah.
0: And it was a 3D thing. You know, I've ever seen it? They sell them at the mall. There's a photo engraved in a glass thing.
1: Yeah, like,
0: and
1: it had, like an etching type thing, but it looks three-dimensional. Which, yeah,
0: and it had a light on the bottom, and it was a picture of my mom throwing up the peace sign.
2: Oh, my gosh.
0: And I held that thing, and that was it. The kid like, what's wrong, man? Look. He didn't get it. Oh, that's nice.
1: He's okay.
0: Okay, good. Did that, but after that, I was mostly drained and went back to bed. Woke up this morning. Voice.
2: Yeah,
0: it's getting better.
1: It's getting better.
0: Yeah, Ray, how about you?
2: It was good. I did take a nap yesterday, but I had so much stuff I had to get done, so it wasn't like long enough at all. And I feel like my voice is getting worse as the days go on.
0: Really?
2: Yeah. So I feel like I'm like forcing it right now.
0: Yeah.
2: But yeah, I did some laundry. Then I had the twins. I did dinner. I did homework. I did some groceries.
0: You did all that?
2: I had to do all of it yesterday, just because, like I said, that the rest of the week I have something every single day. So.
0: Yeah,
2: but I think I napped for like an hour and a half, but like I said, that is definitely not long enough from this past weekend.
0: Oh no. I ordered groceries. I said, I ain't going. And I was telling y'all yesterday, I ordered toilet paper in bulk.
2: Yeah.
0: And it was starting to rain. And I was like, hey, I know we got this big meeting, but you think they get mad?
1: And it didn't end fast.
0: No.
2: Yeah.
0: That's why when y'all came back to the desk, I was gone.
1: You left quick.
0: I had $40 worth of toilet paper at the front door. And I got there, and I got it before the rain hit. So it worked out well. B, how about you?
1: It was just a long day. I had a lot of stuff to do here. And then I thought, I'll get out kind of early, but I didn't because we had the meeting.
0: Yeah.
1: And then there was a few things that were kind of messed up that needed to get fixed.
0: Yeah.
1: So I had to stop what I was doing to answer stuff and look up stuff for people.
0: Yeah.
1: That's why working in the morning before anyone gets here is better.
0: Uh-huh.
1: Because there's nobody stopping me.
0: Yeah.
1: So we did get to the bottom of everything, which was good.
0: Yeah.
1: And that was fine.
0: And it was cool that you did. Here's the thing. You didn't have to do that.
1: I know.
0: And it was somebody else's responsibility.
1: Didn't affect me at all.
0: Somebody else would have gotten in serious trouble. I won't say trouble.
1: Well, there'd have been money lost.
0: Yeah, it'd have been money lost.
1: Yeah, and a client upset.
0: Yes.
1: Not mine.
0: Not yours. No, not at all.
1: No, I'm just trying to make things right. That's what I do.
0: Yeah.
1: That's what I do.
0: Yeah.
1: And so I did that for a little while, and then I did get my work done finally. My voice is getting better.
0: Yeah.
1: So that's good. And then I'm still catching up on stuff that I had to catch up on from Europe.
0: Yeah.
1: Because I only had 3 days back, and I had to get ready to leave again.
0: Yeah.
1: So I couldn't even catch up on the Europe stuff because I had to
0: That's right.
1: get ready to go again. So yesterday, I finally got my emails all cleared out and answered like the ones I needed to answer.
0: Yeah.
1: So, because I had 400 waiting still from Europe.
0: Yeah.
1: So I was a little late on those. Sorry. Did that. Then my wife went on like a little girls' night date. They went to the movies.
0: Did it really?
1: Her and her little girlfriends.
2: Aww.
0: What movies out there?
1: Is there a movie called Verity or something like that that they I don't know what it is.
2: Oh, yeah.
1: Starts with a V.
0: Yeah.
1: They watch.
2: Is it Verity? Is that what it's called?
1: I think they screenshotted the screen, and that's what it said across the screen. Yeah.
0: Okay.
1: Yeah, I guess that's how you say it.
0: Yeah.
1: Whatever. So the girls went and saw that.
2: Something like that.
1: I stayed home and had takeout and watched the rest of the Dane Cook documentary.
0: Yeah. Ray, where's your luggage? You empty it?
2: Oh, yeah. I had to.
0: Mine's still at the front door.
2: No, I had to.
1: All my laundry's done and put away.
0: I know, Mr. Overachiever.
1: My wife would have choked me out if I left all that laundry.
0: I walk by today, I'm like, yeah, I'm going to get to you, player. I'll get to you. Because the thing is, I overpacked. If y'all see me here with some new shirts and stuff, it was supposed to be crew shirts, but I never wore them.
1: Yeah.
0: I got like three or four crew, not this one.
2: Oh, I was like, what?
0: It's still in the bag. What? Y'all know that I've unpacked my luggage when I come in here with some new shirts on. Until you

0: that, you won't.
1: This is the first cruise that I feel like I overpacked and didn't wear everything I brought.
0: Yes!
1: Because I did overpack.
2: Yes, me too.
1: A lot of times you wear 2-3 shirts a day because it's so hot.
0: Yeah, didn't work that way.
1: Maybe because it rained and it was cloudy one day, so you didn't really sweat or anything, so you just kind of wore the same thing all day.
0: Yep.
1: Yeah, same. I didn't wear half of what I brought either.
0: 100%. And I was like, I need to underpack because when you get off the boat early, you have to carry your own bag.
1: Yeah.
0: And you're wrestling.
1: Hey, and I carried mine up 5 flights of stairs in the garage because I didn't want to wait on the line for the elevator. So I carried it up 5 flights of stairs. That was my CrossFit for the day.
0: You got no muscles hurting then?
1: No
0: soreness? Really?
1: I'm not as out of shape as I seem.
0: Hey, look, I think if you're in shape, you carried a heavy bag.
1: That's what I said.
0: Up 5 flights of stairs.
1: Who needs a gym? Not me.
0: Hey, I might have to call in.
1: Just kidding.
0: Hey, man, I'm not coming in today.
1: Right. I hurt myself.
0: I got toilet paper being delivered, and I hurt my back. When we come back, we're going to find out if you did something to school, because we're going to celebrate a day. We'll tell you what that is next on Johnny's House.
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0: 6:45 on a Wednesday morning, mostly cloudy, thunderstorms after 11. 80 is a high, 75 as we speak. Ray, what is today, ma'am?
1: Today is International Walk to School Day.
0: And that is to what? Recognize all those who walk to school?
1: Walk to school.
0: Yes.
1: And I just always hear my dad in the back of my head saying that he used to walk 10 miles up and down
0: up
1: in the
0: hills,
1: snow.
0: No. And yes.
1: Blah, blah, blah. Every time I complained about anything, like walking to school
0: yes.
1: in the 90 to 100 degree weather.
0: Yes.
2: Afternoon thunderstorms every day.
0: Every single day.
1: Yep.
0: See, I can't celebrate today because I did the total opposite. When it's International Bus Day, that's when they bus you to another community to go to school. That would be my day to celebrate. I would love to have walked to school because I would see the kids as we got bused an hour to get to school with their little backpacks on, walking down the street to go to school. And I was like, wow, that is so cool. Not thinking that those same kids were like, wow, I wouldn't mind being on that bus to get to school.
1: Yeah.
0: So I never walked to school.
1: I rode the bus in elementary school, and then I walked to and from school in middle school.
0: Really?
1: And then in high school, I was a walker, but then I hated it in high school, so I rode with my friends that were driving.
0: How far did you live from the school?
1: It was a half a mile.
0: You were just too cool to be walking to school?
1: Yeah, it was just so hot. It was just so hot, and I'm like, I'm getting too old for this. I have friends that drive, you know?
0: Man, I always thought it was just so cool. My kid would walk. The school was probably 800 yards from my house.
2: Oh, that's not bad.
1: Yeah.
0: But I would drive to pick them up because it was just too hot.
1: Yeah. But I see these kids walking and they're still wearing their hoodies and stuff. I'm like, how are you guys not dying?
2: They do that every day. They don't care.
0: But they're not sweating. I put on a onesie on a cruise ship. I got to carry a mobile fan so I don't pass out.
1: Yeah.
0: I don't know how they do that.
2: Yeah, no, they don't care.
0: Brian, you done?
2: No, we were way too far away to walk. It took me almost an hour to get to school.
0: Really?
2: And then 2 days a week, they bust me from one school to another school.
0: Really?
2: So yeah, I never walked. The only time I ever got close to walking is when I got kicked off the bus my seventh grade year, and I had to skateboard the 5 miles to my mom's work every day.
0: Man, I bet your calf, that one calf was huge.
2: So
0: huge.
2: I wasn't technically a walker when I got kicked off the bus for seventh grade.
0: See, I thought it was always cool because walkers, some of them had bikes.
1: Yeah.
0: And at the end of the day, they get their little backpacks and they were like a pack of them and they just ride out. And I'm like, wow. I bet that's so cool. And the same time, they're going, damn, I wouldn't mind being on that bus. It was only when I moved here, they moved it back. What is it now, 5 miles? Or?
2: It's 3 miles.
0: Yeah. 3 miles?
2: Yeah.
1: Which is far.
0: It is far.
2: Yeah, if you live within 3 miles, you got to find your way.
0: But my thing is, you're on the way. You know what I'm saying?
2: Right. You stop and get me.
0: Yeah, stop and get me. If we're going to be crowded, it's only for, 2 minutes?
2: Well, now they build schools in neighborhoods, or they build neighborhoods around schools. When we were growing up, they put a school wherever.
0: Yeah.
2: And
0: yeah,
2: so your neighborhood was far away. Mine was far away.
0: Yeah, the neighborhood that where the house burned down, it was a neighborhood school. It was you wouldn't even know the school was there if you weren't in the neighborhood.
2: Yeah, that's how it was for my son. He went to Horizon.
0: Yeah.
2: The neighborhood's built around Horizon High School. Yeah.
0: Yeah. So I want to find out if it is International Walk to School Day. Did you walk to school? Do your kids walk to school now? Because a lot of parents I talk to now, they're mad because their kids have to walk to school because it's in that 3 mile. They're like, we're 2.2.

0: if that was it. Text me, call me when you get there. Gonna hook somebody up. It is the 28th annual Downtown Orlando Massive Street Festival. 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

0: Now 650 AD, looking for a high today of 80, 75 right now, and there is a 90% chance of rain. Actually, it's raining right now as you get ready today, and this is not a good day to walk for International Walk to School Day, but the next couple days is going to be a mess. For us leaving the cruise ship the other day, it was raining, and we waited.
1: Yeah. Yep.
0: You're going to get wet anyway. We waited. But some of you got to go to school or you're going to be late. So we want to find out, do you walk or did you walk to school? And we want to find out about it and going to hook somebody up with some Fiesta Cali Orange tickets. We're going to give you four of those from Apopka. Hey, Laura.
2: Good morning.
0: All right. So do you walk? Did your kid walk? What's up?
2: We pick them up, but sometimes they do walk. And we live exactly 2 miles from getting bused. And the bus actually goes through our neighborhood.
0: Yes. Yeah.
2: But because we live 50 feet from getting bused, my kids won't get bused. And so my girls don't like to stay after school for any reason. And so I tell them, I'm like, well, then you need to walk. And it's exactly 2 miles.
3: I'm going to have to use me a fake address. Sorry. We're going to defraud the system.
0: Really?
2: No, I've contacted like the county and everything. And I'm like, this is ridiculous. And they just are just like, nope. You can't get bused.
0: Doesn't it bother you when that bus that's going to your kid's school, you look in there and it's not packed? You're like, my kid.
2: I know. And it passes my house literally.
0: Yes.
2: I'm like, okay.
0: Hey,
2: nice to see you guys.
0: I can't speak for all bus drivers, but if I was a bus driver and you said, look, $20 a week, if you just slow roll and open that door. And let my kid
2: 26 people are open for options.
0: Let these two kids have a seat. I don't know. I'm gonna have to cut that deal. Man, 2 miles. That is a lot. Brian, was the last time you, well, you was over in Europe.
3: I walked 70 miles over the course of 10 days in Europe, but that was big, you know, by choice. Yeah. I don't walk to the mailbox. Seriously, I'll get in the truck and drive around the corner.
0: I'll be looking out every day. I look out the window and go, really, Mom? Y'all gonna make me walk, huh? Don't make me walk. All right, Laura, you hold on a second. Let's talk to Nadine from Winter Spring.
4: Good morning.
0: Nadine, I
4: love you guys.
0: I'm telling you, we need to just put you on the payroll. Just put you on the payroll because every topic we talk about, you know about it.
4: It's just crazy that you were talking about it today because my kids have never driven the bus. We always live, it's the 2 mile mark, right? So the last caller, I'm 1.9 miles. And they used to have, like my oldest, when he was in middle school, they used to have a bus going in there, but he's like, nah, I'll just walk. So he would walk to the middle school, which is the further distance. And that would take him maybe about an hour. The high school is a good, yeah. Because it's a 2 miles.
0: Well, Nadine,
4: 1.9.
0: Hey, it's not me. I'm not saying this because I'm listening to the calls. But some listen say, why don't you just get up and take them?
4: Because I'm at work right now, and middle school is not until 9 o'clock. So, and then
3: you could have rode one of the little e-bikes, but y'all messed it up for everybody by being a bunch of jackholes.
4: Yeah, the second one has an e-bike, so he takes the e-bike. So this morning, I usually will take my kid to high school because he wants to get there early. So I'm like, let's go, and he wasn't ready, so I left, and I'm like, you're going to have to walk, and then he's like, where's the umbrella? I'm like, it's in the garage, so he's going to have to walk, 30 minutes. It takes about 30 minutes to get to the high school.
0: That was one high school we went to when we used to go to those high school football Friday, and I'll never forget, we got there, it was like 8 or 9 kids there, because their parents, and school didn't start for another hour and a half, but their parents like just dropped them off.
3: Just do what you got to do.
1: That's why they have before care, because it's like, if you want me to drop off my kids, like I have to drop them off early because I have to go to work.
3: My attendance would greatly depend on the weather. I'm not going to lie. You're not home. You're at work. It's pouring down rain.
0: Yes.
3: I ain't going to school that day.
0: Yes.
4: Yes. So now I have to call my parents to come to take my other kid to middle school because it's pouring at that time today.
0: Yeah.
4: Like 100%, like legit 100%. And I don't like him doing the e-scooter because it's slippery. So now I got to make that phone call and be like, hey, go take him to school, please.
0: Well, that's grandparents' jobs,
4: Yeah.
0: They might grumble, but that's their grandkids. You're supposed to do it.
4: They definitely grumble, that's for sure.
0: So this is how you stop that. You know what? Forget it. I'll let him ride his e-bike in the rain. Forget it. I guarantee they'll be right over there. They'll be right there.
4: No, I'm like, thank you, Poppy, for not being there for him. You did nothing all day. You're at home chilling, watching your game shows.
0: Nadine, I wouldn't go that route. Right. I mean, that's just me.
3: No, no big deal. I built the country and fought wars so you could be here, but whatever. Sure. I did nothing. Right. Okay, whatever.
0: Ray, what'd they say over there?
1: Let's see here. Somebody said, I walked and rode my bike until high school. During high school, I rode with friends or drove myself. A lot of people just said that their kids are driving to school.
0: Really?
1: Or they went to a private school, so they had to get bused.
0: Yeah.
1: Yeah.
0: B.
3: XL Mobile, powered by Attorney Dan Newland. In a wreck, need a check. It's a no-brainer. Just call Attorney Dan Newland. Someone said they walked since age 7.
0: Ooh.
3: Didn't matter if it was snowing, raining, sunshine. God forbid I complained, because my dad was like Ray's dad, and he walked 10 miles to school back and forth every day.
1: Uphill, downhill,
3: no, uphill
1: windstorm.
3: Both ways. My grandma used to say uphill both ways.
1: Oh,
3: I
1: that's
3: said,
1: what it was.
3: Well, then you made a mistake, because if you walked uphill to school and you didn't walk downhill home, then you took a whole nother way home that was also uphill. And that's your dumbass fault. That ain't got nothing to do with me.
0: I don't think that's possible.
3: No, she slapped me when I said that.
0: Of course she did.
3: The back of the fingers.
0: Yeah, it's a flip. And it stings. But you get the point.
3: Yes, I did.
0: Definitely get the point.
3: I never said it in front of her again.
0: But you did say it.
3: To my cousins, yeah.
0: Just not to her. Love from Apopka. I'm going to hook you up. Fiesta Cali Orange. Got 4 tickets. They are yours. Ray, celebrity news.
1: Jessica Biel is now a Playmate.
0: Oh, really?
1: I'll explain.
0: After this on Johnny's House.

0: the Johnny's House Entertainment News with Ray.
1: All right, so there's an upcoming film that experiences growing up at the Playboy Mansion.
2: Okay.
1: So Jessica Biel is actually going to portray a fictional character who is both Hugh Hefner's wife and a former Playboy playmate.
2: Okay.
1: It's like weird for me to see this because Jessica Biel is like, I don't know, she just does not remind me of any playmate whatsoever.
2: Have you ever seen any photos from the movie?
1: No. So, okay. I mean, obviously, she would have to play up the role and everything like that. But Bill Pullman is already set to play Hefner, if you haven't seen him.
2: Okay.
1: Child actress Indiana L. and Lily Rose Depp are in the cast. So, obviously, Johnny Depp's daughter. But what they're saying is that, like, she's going to have this whole, like, friendship between a 13-year-old, and they consider the Playboy Mansion their second home, and she's one of the 7 women hoping to become a Playmate of the Month.
2: Really?
1: So this is the new Jessica Biel movie.
2: They had so many different layers to the Playboy Mansion.
1: Yeah.
2: Because that was always on my bucket list, and when I did get invited to go.
3: It was for years.
2: For years, I just wanted to go, and somebody invited me, and I didn't go, and I'm glad I didn't, because...
3: Turns out, well, see, you probably would have saw the first layers and thought, oh, this is okay.
2: Yeah, yeah.
3: You wouldn't have been, like, in the freaky freak level unless you got invited in.
2: Yeah.
1: So the crazy thing is that, like, the storyline is not based on any of Hefner's, like, real-life wives, which was, like...
2: For his whole time he was in the mansion, that was he had somebody...
1: Yeah.
2: The women were there, and he usually dated one of the playmates.
1: Yeah, and so, but when I saw this, I was like, oh, she's going to be playing, like, one of the housemaids or whatever, but, like... She's also going to be playing a wife and former Playboy playmate, but then she's not portraying one of the 3 real life wives that he had. So it's kind of like, really?
2: Well, you have to then. And
1: that's, I know. Yeah. Do you see what I'm saying?
2: Yeah, like, exactly.
1: They're saying it's not going to be based off of his 3 real life wives that he had, but she is going to be playing Hugh Hefner's wife.
2: What he'll probably be doing is taking some personality or characteristics from all 3
1: from
2: of
1: all,
2: them
1: and
2: using it to that character.
3: I mean, if you're using Hugh Hefner, they had to get permission from somebody, I would think. Just not the 3 that he married.
1: Yeah.
3: Like, you can't go around. I mean, I don't know the legalities, but I'm assuming you can't make a Hugh Hefner movie without talking to somebody.
1: I know. That's what I was thinking, too. So, but, I mean, the Bill Pullman guy that's set to play Hefner, I think it's a good role, you know, as... younger
2: but it
1: one,
2: also but. Depends on what period in his life. You had the young, exciting one who brought, you know, the Playboy Mansion, and the old creepy dude at the end.
3: Right. I feel like early on it was just kind of a different vibe.
2: Yeah.
3: It was like 50s cool, like Sinatra and like Vegas-y, and then it turned into like creepy.
2: At the end, it was Hugh and all his 80-year-old friends trying to get together with young girls.
1: Yeah. Oh my gosh, I just heard that house was so disgusting.
2: I heard it was just nasty.
1: It was just so gross.
2: Yeah.
1: Ugh. Anyways. Yeah. There's also a new scripted series telling the story of the rise of DJ Jazzy Jeff and the Fresh Prince.
2: Okay.
1: So it's currently in development, and it's titled 215, the area code of Philadelphia. And the series is going to follow teens Will Smith and Jeffrey Towns as they chase a record deal.
3: That's cool.
2: Well, back in the day, Jazzy Jeff was bigger in the music industry than
1: Will Smith.
2: Yeah.
1: Yeah.
2: Yeah.
1: Yeah. So along the way that they deal with like label meetings, hometown loyalty, sudden fame, friendships that are trying to hold it together. So this is just a new scripted series that they're putting together.
3: Pretty cool.
1: Yeah. I think it'd be good.
2: Yeah, I mean, he had his show, and he brought him in to get tossed out.
1: Yeah.
2: that was his role, to get tossed out every now and then.
1: Also, Kylie Jenner has locked down her next acting role thanks to her sister, Kim Kardashian, who is now producing things.
2: Uh-huh.
1: So it's called Bachelorette Weekend, and Kylie Jenner is going to star as a bride-to-be who is murdered during her pre-wedding girls trip. So
2: okay.
1: It sounds like a... horror kind of movie, but it's not.
2: Well, you know what? It shows a lot about her acting if she's in it and she's getting murdered in the beginning.
1: Yeah, like her first. She's starring and then dying in it.
3: It's like when Drew Barrymore was in Scream and they killed her in the first scene.
1: Yeah. So, I mean, she has appeared on like Ocean's 8 back in 2018. In 2021, she voiced Penelope in Trolls. So she's done a couple of things, but the fact that this is going to be like a whole Hulu thing because they have that deal with Hulu.
2: Uh-huh.
1: I don't know when it's coming out, but she's starring in it and then basically getting killed.
2: I guarantee Kim was like, how many scenes she got? Like 5? Oh, yeah, my sister can do it.
1: Yeah.
2: Anything more than that, you're pushing it.
1: Yeah.
2: You're pushing it.
1: So it's basically like shaking things up, casting doubt on all of her maid of honors who was on the trip with her.
2: It's a murder mystery.
1: Something amongst, like that.
2: Amongst friends. All right. Brian's going to tell us what's trending next on Johnny's House.

0: It's Wednesday morning. It is going to rain. You are listening to Johnny's House, 707. High today of close to 80, 75 right now, and at a 90% chance of rain. All right, Brian, what's been going on, man?
1: 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Maybe because it's morning and I'm hungry.
0: Okay.
1: I got a couple of food items for you.
0: All right. First of all,
1: we talked yesterday about how we're skipping over all the holidays, going straight from Halloween to Christmas.
0: Yep.
1: Starbucks said, yes, we're in. They already are launching their seasonal menu. Now, it's not going to drop till November 5th, but they already dropped it as peppermint mocha and caramel brulee lattes, tiramisu velvet drinks. There's going to be a latte, a cold brew topped with a mascarpone cold foam, apple pomegranate refreshers.
0: I'm looking at you, Ray.
2: I know. I'm more of like a fall. This is like their winter kind of stuff.
1: Yeah, they're already skipping over the rest of fall.
2: Yeah, I'm more of like the fall flavors.
0: Really?
2: As soon as you said like apple, I'm like, eeh.
1: Yeah, that's one of their big ones, the snowy apple. Made with coconut milk.
2: Yeah.
1: They're also going to have new food, braised short rib grilled cheese. Now I'm down with that.
0: Ooh.
1: Starbucks.
0: They got a what?
1: Yeah, it says braised short rib grilled cheese sandwich. I'm down.
0: I'll try that.
1: Same. Plus festive merchandise. It's all starting November 5th, but they dropped it yesterday on social media, and it's got holiday stuff all over
2: it.
0: So. I was like, give me that brisket cheese sandwich and a black coffee.
1: Right.
0: That's all I want.
1: I just want the sandwich.
2: November 5th is going to come up so quickly.
1: Oh, yeah.
0: Yeah, just a couple of weeks. Yeah.
1: This one, a little excited because I love mac and cheese. I grew up on Kraft mac and cheese. Yeah. I don't like it when we try to get fancy. I like the powder stuff that you turn into mac
0: and
1: cheese.
0: Do you really?
1: Yes.
0: Oh, my goodness. You're the only person I've ever heard say that.
1: Dude, that's what now my wife makes southern mac and cheese.
0: Yes.
1: Whole different vibe. If I'm just making quick mac and cheese, give me the powdered stuff all day long. So Kraft has now got a ramen line. So it's going to be mac and cheese, but ramen style.
0: Interesting.
1: Yes. They're also going to throw in flavors. It's their first new switch up in 20 years.
0: I can imagine.
2: I don't even remember the last time they ever did.
1: Because they're basic.
0: Well, you know this. Now, when you normally buy that box of Kraft mac and cheese, you don't know if it's 1 year or 20 year. These will be new.
1: They're going to have flavors. They're going to have spicy chicken and pork varieties as well. But it's going to have that familiar powdered cheese sauce that you make.
0: Brian,
1: I like it. I'm happy.

0: Try it. All right, well, let me know when you try it.
1: Please, I'm going to more than try it. I'm eating it all the time. And then we've been talking about this tropical storm because we almost got stuck in it. It actually formed pretty fast.
0: Yeah, it did.
1: Because they said by the end of the week, yesterday, and then by today, it's already turned into, I guess, Isaias is how you say it. So it's got 40 mile an hour winds right now. They say it could strengthen rapidly and become a hurricane by tomorrow. And then it could get up to a category 3 hurricane, and it shifted further to the east. So now Florida is in the
0: cone. Is it really?
1: Just the panhandle.
0: Okay.
1: Now it could keep going further and further, and then it could be wider. So Central Florida could catch it by the time.
0: I got a feeling they don't know what they're really saying about this thing.
1: Because
0: yesterday they were talking about it's going to hit New Orleans.
1: Yeah, I know. We weren't part of it at all. Florida wasn't. They were talking about canceling stuff all through Gulf Shores, Alabama, and all that stuff. But now Florida is, the panhandle is in the far outside of the track. So they don't know if it's going to change or not, but they say it could hit the Gulf Coast by Friday night.
0: Okay.
1: So we'll see how it goes.
0: Okay. All right. Well, listen, if you've been listening to the show, you know we're trying to find that next member of Johnny's House. And we come back, going to meet somebody new. Her name is Erica, and we're going to talk to her next on Johnny's House.
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23: Hey, what's up, everybody? It's Questlove. Behind every chart-topping hit you know by heart, there's an original. Writing it someplace where nobody was listening. Behind the culture that marks a generation, there's an original. Already moving, already shaking things up. Behind every night that changed the room, somebody had to walk in first. Not knowing it would land. Doing it anyway. Originals are out there. Living stories worth telling. What's yours? Behind every original, live in Levi's.

0: Deluca Heights.
1: 7:22. It is Wednesday. Johnny's house on a rainy Wednesday. 90% chance of rain. Thunderstorms likely. And when it's not raining, the sun ain't coming out. It's going to be partly, mostly cloudy. 80 is a high, 75 right now. And I guess there's a thing out there that could be possibly turning into a hurricane. And now they put us in the, not Orlando, but Florida, the panhandle in the cone of possibility.
2: I got it. It's coming right for us.
1: But we should be okay. So some of y'all ain't paying attention. Talking about, is that hitting us now? No. I don't know.
3: I would really pay attention Thursday and Friday.
1: Yes.
3: And then we'll know.
1: And that's fine. That's tomorrow.
3: Yeah.
1: Tomorrow.
3: Yeah.
1: And
3: oh, yeah.
1: Friday. All right. We've mentioned before, we're thinking about putting a brand new member on our show. So we've been auditioning people for the last couple of weeks. And let's say good morning to Erica. Hello, Erica.
4: Hi. How are you guys doing?
1: Now, you go as Erica Vinyl or Erica the Vinyl Queen. How should we call you?
4: I mean, I usually go by Erica Vinyl, but if you want to call me the Vinyl Queen, I am not going to argue that.
1: And
4: whatsoever.
1: Why do they call you Erica Vinyl?
4: Well, I've been collecting vinyl for 19 years now, majority of my life, and I also own an online record store.
1: Really?
4: I do, yes.
1: So how many vinyls or albums do you have?
4: Personally, I'm probably sitting at like 2,300.
1: Are you watching a resurgence of vinyl?
4: Oh my God. Between every single musician making at least 3 to 4 variants on vinyl and people seeking out the older stuff too. I mean, it's so skyrocketed.
1: I like vinyl, but it's inconvenient to me.
3: Yeah, it's a little bit.
4: Especially when you're moving.
1: Yeah. Well, no, for me, I'm sitting, I got a little office area in my home, and I'm sitting there, and I'm paying bills, and I'm listening to vinyl, and then that little arm will go, so I got to get up.
3: Yeah.
1: Go over.
3: Didn't they make one at one point that would flip the record for you?
1: Yeah,
5: it was the weirdest thing. Right?
1: Yes.
5: And then, yeah.
1: Yeah.
3: And flip it back down, yep.
1: But I always thought that I had more time on it, but it's usually like 20-30 minutes.
3: Yeah.
1: And you got to flip it.
3: Yeah, yeah. I mean, when you think about it, it makes sense. They seem a lot longer than
1: they do.
3: Yeah.
1: So, Erica, what do you do? What do you do when you do what you do?
4: In terms of vinyl or just
1: life? Life.
4: Well, I mean, besides doing the vinyl, which I mean, that's pretty much consumed the majority of my life and my personality at this point. But I mean, other than that, I work. I'm a server. I have a dog who has, she's like, I have a TikTok and an Instagram for her and everything.
1: What
4: and
1: kind of dog is it?
4: She is a pit bull.
1: Oh. Hey, Ray, she got a pit bull.
5: I love that.
1: Back.
4: Oh, get come on.
1: So sweet. Get your dog, lady. Get
5: Listen,
1: your dog.
5: I've been defending pit bulls for
1: get your dog.
5: Almost 18 years.
3: I like pit bull. He puts on a good show.
5: Oh, my God.
1: Now, how did you?
4: I was pit bull for Halloween last year.
1: Really? How did you, find your dog?
4: I got her from Orange County, Animal Services.
1: Okay.
4: I just moved in with a roommate to my, at the time, new apartment, and she was okay with me eventually getting a dog. And so after me and my friend finished recording my podcast one day, she wanted to look at cats, and I was like, you know what? I was looking at dogs on the shelter's website last night. Let's go look, and then, you know, we'll see what happens. I didn't know you could bring home a dog the same day.
1: Oh, yeah. Well, they encourage that because you won't come back.
5: Yeah, that's true.
3: Impulse buy.
1: Yeah.
4: But because I am one of those people where if I set foot in that door, I'm going to start sobbing.
1: Yeah.
4: So I've avoided animal, like all the rescues and all that at all costs because it just is emotionally draining for me. But we walked to like the last row and the last kennel, and there was this one, she had a big satellite cone on her head and she looked, so they think she'd been attacked by a bigger dog on the street after being dumped from a puppy mill.
1: Yeah.
4: She was chewed up, skin infection. Yeah. But I screenshotted her picture the night before and she kind of looked up at me and did the tippy taps. And I was like, crap.
1: And you got her.
4: I sure did. Yeah.
1: Ray bought her some a drug dealer.
5: I did.
3: Yep.
5: On Craigslist.
1: Ray's story is not exciting, yo.
4: But no. I'm sure that it he or she.
5: The dog is a boy. Or was a boy.
1: It was a boy.
4: Oh, yeah. I'm sure he was the sweetest baby ever.
5: He was.
3: Mm-hmm. He liked to fight on the weekends.
5: No, that's not true.
4: The only fighting Stevie does is she fights me.
1: Really?
4: That's it, yeah.
1: Just a sweet little...
4: Oh, she, oh man, you should have seen her. We went to my mom's house last night and she was running around and she's just going nuts. Like, she just is an excited, now, happy little girl.
1: Now, do you have one of those dogs you can take out to like dog festivals and paws and pints and stuff like that? Or that's the kind of dog you leave at home?
4: I bring her everywhere that I can. Oh, yeah. Especially on her TikTok, we like to do visiting Central Florida dog friendly places and like doing dog park reviews and stuff. So I bring her anywhere I possibly can.
1: Yeah. Ray, did you take your dog to places like that?
5: No.
1: No, mine either.
5: Yeah, just because I was nervous.
1: I wasn't nervous. Mine just couldn't behave.
5: Mine was like sketched, like sketchy. Like sketch, yeah.
3: Yeah.
5: What was it called? Skittish.
1: Skittish.
5: Yeah. He was a little skittish around other dogs. So. Yeah.
1: Are you local? You born and raised here?
4: So I was born in upstate New York, but we moved down here when I was very, very, very little. So I've been here pretty much my entire life since I was like two.
5: Where upstate?
4: Yeah. Saratoga Springs.
5: Okay.
4: Yeah.
5: Okay.
3: That sounds fancy.
4: I don't know. I don't remember.
1: Are you familiar with the show?
4: Oh my God. Literally, what I was telling you previously, what made me realize that I wanted to be on the radio, we were listening to Johnny's House in the library as student aides, and I looked at my friend and I was like, I want to be a radio personality. I want to learn how they do all that stuff. And
1: really?
4: So 106.7 was one of the only stations my mom would let us listen to as a kid besides like 107.7 and Radio Disney.
1: Okay. Yeah.
4: Because she knew you guys kept it like that PG level, so it was appropriate enough for us to listen to. And so I was, and I mean, I obsessively flip through radio stations even to this day, and I'm always listening to you guys.
1: Okay.
4: So.
1: Oh, very good. Now, you told me you had a rough little morning. What happened?
4: Oh, my God. So I did not sleep. I was very nervous about coming in this morning, but I also, my eyes were watering from my allergies, so I was not able to put on any of my eye makeup. I'd spent the night at my mom's house because she wanted to curl my hair to make it look nice.
5: Oh my gosh,
4: and she burnt the back of my head.
1: Your mom
4: with
1: burnt your head?
4: The curling iron.
5: That hurt.
1: I bet you
4: on accident.
1: Yeah. Bet your butt awake now.
4: Oh my God. I was like, stop, stop, stop, mama, mama, mama. And she was like, what? And I'm like, that. And she realized, she goes, oh.
1: Wow. So your mom burnt your hair.
4: My scalp.
1: Your scalp.
4: Oh yeah.
1: Is she listening right now?
4: She is. Thanks, mom.
1: Mommy, all right, you are hair famous. Well, I tell you what. Well, you're going to sit in and join us the rest of the show and just have fun. Don't be nervous and just act like you're just talking to friends, because that's what we do here.
4: I'm looking forward to it.
1: All right. We come back. We're going to spin the wheel of old topics. Who knows what is going to stop wherever it stopped. That's what we do. And we'll do that next on Johnny's House.

0: 7:33, Orlando's number one hit music station is XL106.7. It is Johnny's house. Again, it's going to be raining today. 90% chance of that. 80 is a high, 75 right now. I saw the news. We're having a frog problem. That people are waking up to some type of... Were you in office when we listened to it? Like some type of tree frog.
1: Yeah.
0: And there's hundreds of them.
1: I don't know if it's been like mating season for like too long or something.
0: They show this lady wall frogs all over the place.
2: I haven't seen it in my neighborhood.
0: Me either.
2: So.
0: Now, normally when it rains like this, the bugs come out.
2: Yes.
0: You know, and I'm ready for them. I put a little barrier and they get under the garage, but they don't get that far.
2: Nice.
0: Whatever reason it is, flip on their backs.
2: Poison them. I need to do my yard, but it won't stop raining.
0: But is it growing? Is it getting green? That's what usually happens.
2: Yeah, but I need to cut it.
0: Yeah. That ain't going to happen at least till
2: I know.
0: Saturday. That's a good thing, though, right?
2: No, I mean, then it gets higher and it gets harder to cut because I cut my own.
0: Yeah, that's true. All right, B, let's go ahead and bring out the wheel.
3: All right.
0: We have Erica hanging out with us, the wheel of old topics. Who knows? You might have to rap today. You might have to become a poet today. You never know.
1: You know what?
0: Yeah, we had one that had a bad impression.
1: I'm for it.
0: All right, let's spin that wheel, B. Spinning the wheel of all topic. Let's see. This is going to be fun. We have no idea. And then we'll throw it out to you. Uh-oh.
2: It landed on adult conversation, but PG-13.
0: PG-13.
2: Too early in the day.
0: Yeah, we can't.

0: something told me that was going to land eventually on that.
1: I don't know why y'all told me to put that on there, but
2: that was Johnny's idea.
0: Oh, damn.
2: I put it on Johnny.
3: I did. That's crazy.
2: Here it comes.
0: Wow. You know what? Take it out. Let's spin it again.
1: Okay.
0: See, since it's Johnny's show, I can do that,
2: yeah,
0: right?
2: Yeah, see? That, right. That's why it works.
0: Wow.
1: Close it. Spin it again.
2: That's why I blamed you.
0: Okay. All right. Let's try it again. First time we did a respin.
1: Now, this one's much easier and almost the complete opposite.
0: Okay.
1: It's what's good.
0: Okay. So this is a time where you call us up with all the negativity that's happening in the news. And I don't know if you noticed it. Now, I do. I'm old school. I watch the nightly news. And every commercial is a political commercial. And they ain't that... one commercial, Brian Grimes is a liar. Lord. And then the next one, someone say may have said I'm a liar, but he's a liar.
1: I've learned in the past 2 days, if y'all don't stop with this Amendment 3 stuff, my house gonna burn down.
2: Oh my God.
1: Look, I only see the commercial with the sound off. All I know is Amendment 3 means you're going to burn my house down.
0: Wow. I heard somebody wants to take all my Social Security money and just hand it out.
1: Right.
0: I've heard all that. That's what's going on. So with all that negativity in the world today, what we need to do is find out what is good in your life. What is pleasant in your life? What is making you smile?
1: I was hoping for why you're mad, personally.
2: Me too. Shoot.
0: You know what happened if it landed on that, Brian? A respin. We're going to do a respin because I know where that's going. Sometimes you got to look out for your friends. A respin. Let's see. What's good is that we had a very, very successful cruise. It was a moment that I went up on the top deck to watch the sunset, and I had a moment and just thought about, 300 and plus people decided to ride with us on this cruise, and you look down and you see people that are meeting people, and people are making friends for the first time, and people and couples who don't normally get out, they got out and they met friends, and it was just one big thing. You know, it may be us, in front of it, but when we're step away, you guys did your own thing. You formed into a unit. You made sure you looked out for each other. We had some people that were cruising by themselves, and they made sure that no one was sitting alone. And it was a very, very, very emotional time. And that's what's good, because we're still living on that. What's bad, if I had to say, I need that sleep back.
2: Yeah.
0: I need that sleep back. Ray, what's good?
2: I would say the same thing. What's good is the cruise. And even though there was over 300 people, it still felt very intimate.
0: Yes, yeah.
2: And we had some good conversations together. Mm-hmm. We laughed really hard. We told stories. And it was just a good way to just really get to know some of our listeners.
0: Yeah.
2: So it's very nice, and it's very heartwarming.
0: And people are like, man, y'all party like crazy. We used to.
1: We still do. We also take a break.
0: But you might duck in and duck out. Erica, who is sitting in with us today. Erica, you tell us, what is good in your life?
4: Well, for starters, getting this opportunity. I mean, I cannot tell you how much I was hoping to be able to.
0: There was a lot of people that sent in their stuff, and you got through. All right.
4: And I appreciate you guys taking the time to look at it.
0: Yeah.
4: But if I had to say anything else, maybe smaller, Abbott Elementary coming back on, was it tonight or tomorrow night?
0: Is it new season?
2: Oh, nice. Yes.
0: Who's your favorite character on Abbott Elementary?
4: Either Melissa.
0: I love the principal because she hates being a principal.
4: Oh my God, Ava. Ava is fantastic.
0: Ava is a hot mess.
4: Oh man.
0: She's all about herself. And she only dated basketball players until she dated the IT guy. I watch it. Brian, what's good, man?
1: You know what? I would say the month of September. I got to be in Europe for 11 days, and I've never done that before. It was awesome, and I got to see a different side of the world and talk to different kinds of people, and it was literally just off the grid, unplugged, out of this orbit where you deal with this stuff for 11 straight days, just me and my wife, which was pretty cool.
0: Yep.
1: I feel like that was awesome. Yep. Then I got back and, 2 days later jumped on the cruise, so that was fun too. But
0: you know what's cool is that when you guys went to Italy, that's where I started falling in love, and I think Ray, you too, with wine. The wine is different there. You and your wife fell in love with the bread. She's mastered it.
1: Yeah, she made bread. She made bread when we got back. Yeah, we went. The bread over there, Belgium, the food, we would eat just bread
0: just
1: walking
0: bread.
1: Down the street all just, the time. It was so good.
0: It was always a window.
1: Yes.
0: That had bread in it.
1: Yes. And chocolates.
2: I don't want to ask for much, but if your wife does make a good little piece of something, I love bread.
1: I went home yesterday.
2: So please slice
1: off
2: a
1: hunk of bread.
2: Give me a slice.
1: Threw it in the oven and warm it up a little bit. Threw some butter on it. Ooh, it's delicious.
0: Wow. Then she find a special Belgium...
1: I don't know how she did.

0: 80 is our high today.
1: It is 75, and it's like pouring right now.
0: Is it really?
1: Yeah.
0: Yeah, I had to text the kid and say, hey, listen, leave for school early because wet roads don't play. Coming off the curb to come in this morning?
1: Yeah.
0: Did you tip? My car slid over.
1: Yep.
0: Right off here?
1: Yep. No, mine actually when I came off. Oh, yeah, off that
0: on-ramp. Yeah. Okay. And I got good tires.
2: Yeah, my truck is rear-wheel drive, and it's got a little juice to it. So anytime I hit the gas, the back kicks out. Yeah.
0: So I told him, hey, listen, be careful. You're not riding on wet roads. You haven't done that. Mostly showers today. 90% chance of rain getting up to 80. All right, spin the wheel, and we're going to find out what is good with you. Let's check out over in Orlando and talk to Sarah. Sarah, good morning.
3: Good morning.
0: All right, what's good?
3: So I just found out after 7 years of trying that my husband and I are pregnant with our second child. Woo!
0: 7 years.
3: Yeah, so I lost 85 pounds, okay, which has helped me get pregnant. Mm-hmm. So it took a long time definitely to get there, but we're there.
0: You're sitting there telling your husband, look at us now, look at hair. And now you're
3: looking here. Yeah, it's happening.
0: Well, congratulations. Wow.
3: Thank you. We're excited.
0: When's the baby due?
3: We are due in March.
0: Okay, that's pretty good. It won't be that hot.
1: Yeah, nice time.
2: Good timing.
0: Yeah. Well, congratulations.
3: Yes, we're excited.
0: Congratulations to you and your husband. And thank you for sharing with us.
3: Of course. Thank you, guys.
0: All right. Thank you. All right. Okay. Over in Sanford. Hey, Stephanie.
4: Hello. How are you guys doing?
0: Good. What's good?
4: So, my daughter, actually, she got casted and shot her first commercial ever. So,
0: nice.
4: I'm super proud of her. So, that is actually what's good. She had a blast on the commercial shoot, and she wants to do acting. So, when she gets older, like as a side gig, I guess.
0: Really? How old is your daughter?
4: She is 10 years old.
0: And that was a national, regional, local commercial?
4: It is a Florida commercial, mm-hmm. So it is going to shoot all over Florida. I'm not sure if it's going to be national, mm-hmm. But the great part about it, too, she was just an extra, but she actually got more parts than we anticipated. So she got to be there and shoot, and we were at the shoot for like 6 hours just shooting the commercial. So
0: okay. She's
4: had a lot of fun. So, she's, like I said, aspire actress, but she just said she just wants to do it as a gig, not like full time.
0: Well,
4: she grows up.
0: Once it starts to air, let us know so we can look for it.
4: Definitely.
0: Okay.
4: They said it's going to be like in a month and a half.
0: Okay.
4: So I'll definitely keep you guys updated.
0: Thank you, Stephanie.
2: That's what my son did. He did it for fun until he didn't want to do it anymore. And then we just stopped going. But he booked like 7 or 8. And
0: really?
2: He did a small movie. Yeah.
0: Okay. Okay. Oh, thank you, Stephanie.
4: Thank you, guys.
0: All right. Bye-bye. All right. Trying to find out what is good. Lenny, good morning.
5: Good morning.
0: All right, Lenny, how are you?
5: I'm pretty good. How are you?
0: Good. Want to find out what's good in your life?
5: I was just thinking that since it's coming out of slow season for servers, everybody's going to be getting their money up, and we're going to be meeting a bunch of new people and coming out of the creative slumps.
0: Okay, please tell me about slow. What's about to start? If you're coming out of slow season, what's about to start?
5: Yeah, so the holidays coming up and just October in general, people are coming out to eat more often in the food service industry.
0: Oh, so, I didn't know that.
5: Yeah, the summertime is really tough for us. Hi, Erica.
6: Hey. I'm definitely looking forward to it picking
0: this
6: up. Yeah, there's a whole like fluctuation pattern that it's the same
0: every single year.
6: Yeah.
0: So is it like after school starts, it's down a little bit and then it starts to slowly pick back up?
6: Once Labor Day hits, uh-huh, we just drop off completely. And then the holidays start, and then that's when we start to pick up, spring break. That's our busiest time. Like, that is our money maker.
0: Here. Yeah.
6: Once graduation happens and everybody's doing their, like, because summer vacation, people either take their vacations either the beginning or the end of summer.
0: Mm-hmm.
6: Those will be our pops, and then there'll be like that little bit of a lull, and then it just starts right back over again.
0: Now, Lenny, what time does your restaurant open?
5: We open at 11 a.m.
0: Okay. What do you feel about people to get there at 10:15?
5: Oh, why are you here?
2: Well, 10:15 is excessive, but what about
0: 10:45?
2: 10:55. Can I be standing outside waiting to be first?
0: Yeah.
5: Why are you here?
0: Because I'm hungry. I'm an early bird.
2: I'm hungry.
0: I'm an early birder. I want to be there. I need to get in and get out. But y'all,
5: okay, I'll give you a pass.
0: No, nah, but every time I've done that, y'all aren't the happiest people.
6: See, I've learned to love the opening shifts. I feel like that's where I do better, honestly.
0: All right. Well, thank you, Lenny. And good luck.
5: Thank you, guys.
0: Good luck on the money season. From Claremont, Stephanie, good morning.
7: Good morning. How are you guys?
0: Good, good. What's good?
7: Good.
0: What's good?
7: Well, this weekend, I'm going on a little four-day trip up to your hometown, Charlotte, North Carolina.
0: Oh, what are you going to do up there?
7: Yeah.
0: What are you doing?
7: It's actually my stepdaughter's getting married.
0: Where? Where in Charlotte?
7: You know what? I honestly don't know the venue off the top of my head, to be honest. It's my husband's oldest daughter, and we've only been married a few years. So I honestly don't know the venue. I'm so sorry.
0: Really?
7: But I will let you know.
0: The weather started. I was there like 2 weeks ago, and the weather's starting to get cold up there.
7: Well, I would, you know, being a Floridian, we don't mind going up and enjoying cooler weather, you know, so
0: today,
7: I don't mind at all.
0: Today, the high is 77 and the low is 49.
2: That's nice.
7: Sounds good. Nice. I'm excited for that weather. Yes.
0: Now, listen, know this in North Carolina, if people are waving and smiling, they don't want anything from you. It's just Southern hospitality.
2: They want you to take your shirt off and spin it around your head like a helicopter. So do that.
7: Oh, my gosh. Well, I'm from the Midwest, so I understand that kind of hospitality. We're good. I got you on that.
0: Well, have fun. Be safe. And congratulations.
7: Thank you so much.
0: All right.
7: Appreciate it.
0: All right. Ray, what are they saying over there?
1: Let's see here. What's good is somebody made a lot of friends on the Johnny's House cruise.
0: Yeah.
1: So that was nice.
0: Good. We want that.
1: What's good is that I just found out my son is coming home for the holidays.
0: Oh, as a mother, I know that's exciting.
1: And
0: of
1: course, the always God is good.
0: All the time. All the time he is. Brian, what they say?
2: Let's see. XL Mobile powered by Attorney Dan Newlin. Interrect. Need a check. It's a no-brainer. Just call Attorney Dan Newlin. I like that there's so many of them, but I can't get to all of them. Sorry. Let's see. Someone said I was a first-year teacher. What's good? They were super nervous because the county leaders went through yesterday, but they got positive notes and shout-outs.
0: Wow.
1: Yay.
0: I guess that'd be the equivalent of management.
2: Yeah.
0: Coming to town.
2: Through.
0: Yeah.
2: Let's see. Someone's son, Jalen, is turning 6 today. Listens every day, and he's super excited. They're going to celebrate at Legoland.
0: Hey, Jalen.
2: What's up, Jalen? Happy birthday. Let's see. Someone said they've been in a dark place for a long time, but they're starting to see the light.
0: That's a good thing. All right. Let's move on. Celebrity news, Ray.
1: Swifties are thinking that Taylor Swift is cooking up something else.
0: Of course they are.
1: She always is, right?
0: After this song, we'll update you on Johnny's house.

0: now, the Johnny's House Entertainment News with Ray.
1: All right, so Swifties are thinking that Taylor Swift is coming up with something new in the wake of her The Life of a Showgirl, the encore.
2: Mm-hmm.
1: It all started with like the phrase, "That's what friends are for," which appeared in her Instagram caption, and it was thanking Cara Delevingne for her Patient Zero cameo.
2: Okay.
1: So after that music video premiere, Cara later like kind of like echoed that phrase in her own post saying that's what friends are for. Then it came up again during Taylor Swift's appearance on Saturday Night Live. That's what friends are for. So basically that whole like phrase is coming up over and over again.
2: I would agree with that because the Swifties know every word that comes out of her mouth.
1: Yes.
2: And if she's been in three different locations and that phrase has come out, it means something.
1: Even SNL's official account used that's what friends are for.
2: Yeah.
3: I mean, but she had come to hang out with her friends.
1: Yeah, of course, but that's what friends are for, Brian.
3: I know. Hello. I'm just saying.
1: Yeah. And here on XL106.7, we've been saying that's what friends are for. So, No, I'm just kidding. But there is no confirmation that the phrase is an Easter egg or a hint or new music. But Taylor Swift's history of hiding clues
2: has
1: fans wondering.
2: I feel like a Swiftie right now.
1: If that's what friends are for.
2: That's right. I'm telling you, that's what it's all about. It's a new song, a duet.
1: I don't know what it is, but it's something. So anyways, look out for that. But like I said, it's been popping up every single place that she's, you know, popped up anywhere. SNL, Instagram.
2: They know everything. They know every phrase she says. So if they're highlighting that phrase, Oh, yeah.
1: So after so many years of back and forth, Shia LaBeouf and his ex-girlfriend, FKA Twigs, they finally have put their whole, like, situation, their settlement to rest. This has taken years.
2: They weren't married, right? They just broke up?
1: They weren't married. So they weren't married.
2: So what do you got to settle when you break up with somebody?
1: So they've reached a settlement with Shia agreeing to terminate an illegal non-disclosure agreement that he used against her.
2: Okay.
1: To silence her.
2: Okay.
1: So they had an NDA, even though that they weren't even married or anything like that. There was previous incidents of assault and abuse that she claimed against him.
2: And he said, you can't say that because you signed an NDA.
1: She initially sued Shia LaBeouf in 2020 for assault and physical abuse. Then they eventually reached an out-of-court settlement in 2025 resolving that issue.
2: Okay.
1: Yeah. And so then the case opened back up later that year. So later in 2025, where he claimed that FKA Twigs violated the NDA by filing that. So they've been going back and forth, literally since 2020.
2: So by him dropping that, then it's over.
1: Yes.
2: Because she already got paid, and now he's not suing her because she broke the NDA. So he just paid a bunch of lawyers for something he shouldn't have said a long time ago.
1: Well, she was saying that the FKA Twigs was saying that the NDA was illegal. So as of Monday, the NDA has been voided, and FKA Twigs is able to freely discuss the matter.
2: You think he's big enough? I mean, Shia LaBeouf, but for her to write like a tell-all book?
3: I mean, he's got enough crazy stuff.
2: Nobody would be surprised.
3: I think people would be interested.
2: Yeah.
1: I think so, too. Yeah. I think people would be interested, but also you got to take it with, you know, it's her side, not his side. And
2: I thought it was genius what he did was put a live stream of him watching, 24 hours of movies?
1: Yeah.
2: I thought that was just
1: was
2: so cool.
1: Oh, I forgot that he was about watching.
2: Yeah.
3: He just sat there.
2: Yeah, he sat there. And there was a camera watching him for 24 hours.
4: It produced some great memes, that's for sure.
2: Oh, yes, for sure. Yeah.
1: I just feel like he's just like an art genius, like on so many different levels that he just thinks differently. Like he's one of those Kanye West people where they think so differently.
2: He was heading towards Hollywood superstardom.
1: Yeah.
2: But he pulled himself back.
1: Yeah.
2: You know.
1: But then he was in New Orleans fighting people, so I don't know.
2: Yeah. He might be going through something. All right. We come back, we're going to talk about your AI and beating the system. Have you used it for bad? We're going to talk about it on Johnny's House.

0: 808 Johnny, South 75 now, looking at 80 as a high, and it is raining, and there's a 90% chance of rain all day, off and on, and when it's not raining, it's going to be mostly cloudy. AI. Brian, I saw this thing interesting the other day. They were talking about AI and how these senators are voting against it.
1: Yeah.
0: And they asked four or five of them, they didn't know what it was. They asked him if they ever used it. They said no. And he's like, how you going to pass legislation on something you don't know nothing about?
1: Yeah, you should definitely.
0: Because they're in their, some of them in their 70s and 80s.
1: Right.
0: And he's like, do you use it? I personally don't.
1: So the people that help them do. They
0: yes.
1: just
0: Oh,
1: don't.
0: Absolutely.
1: I'm
0: yeah.
1: sure the people that
0: oh.
1: they work with.
0: Oh, for
1: do.
0: Sure.
1: Like their
0: oh.
1: handlers probably
0: on
1: do.
0: On it. But
1: they just don't know.
0: They don't.
1: Yeah.
0: So I guess what is it? The photography industry a little upset?
1: Yes. And look, I'm so mad I didn't think about this 3 days ago. Because I actually spent some money 3 days ago, which I didn't thought about this 3 days ago.
0: Uh-huh.
1: So now, you know, you take you send your kids to school for the photos.
0: Yes.
1: They take the school pictures. They send back the proofs.
0: Yes.
1: And you had to pick what you want.
0: Yes.
1: And they're expensive.
0: They are.
1: So
0: for a package. Oh,
1: parents
0: yeah.
1: are now using AI, ChatGPT, whatever, to remove the watermark
0: yes.
1: on the photos that they send. So now I got my kids' school photos, and I don't have to buy the expensive packages. So they're beating the system. Technically, they're stealing.
0: Yes, you are stealing.
1: Technically.
0: Yeah. Because I use the AI feature now. It's like my family think I have this magic device. Like they send me these old photos of
1: yeah.
0: my family, and they'll say, can you fix this? And it takes a second. Wow.
1: And Johnny is not the tech guy.
0: No.
1: He'll be the first to tell
0: no.
1: you.
0: No.
1: Tech is not my thing.
0: Far from it. I'm on the end. Most of the stuff I know... Y'all do it so much, I'm like, I think I've done things long enough to know when it's time for me to jump on something.
1: Yeah.
0: And AI, and I'm like, you know what? I need to jump on it. So even though I'm on it, I'm on still the cutting edge. I know how it works, and I know how I use it
1: yeah,
0: for me.
1: For sure.
0: You know.
1: It's not complicated.
0: It really isn't.
1: It isn't.
0: It really.
1: It's just funny that they send it to you like you have a magic computer.
0: Yes. I'm going to show you a photo. Oh, yeah. One day, my sister sent me 12. I was going through the photo album. Can you clean these up? Yeah.
1: And you got to do it right. It's knowing how
0: it's
1: to
0: the
1: work
0: prompts.
1: The prompts
0: the
1: and
0: prompts.
1: Make sure you ask the right stuff and for the right stuff. But I can see where, like, I bought cruise pictures.
0: Yeah.
1: Because I was like, and then I bought one that I wasn't even in. It was Ray and her girlfriend.
0: Uh-huh.
1: They were at our dinner table. And I'm like, that's a really nice photo the guy took. And they put it on my room. I'm like, eh, let me go ahead and buy it.
0: Yeah.
1: It's $24. Oh. No big deal. I sent it to Ray. But. I could have just threw that thing into ChatGPT, said remove the watermark, boom, I'm a hero. Now, sometimes it might, you know, take your pinky off and give you four hands.
0: Oh, yeah.
1: And so, I mean, you don't never know with AI what
0: oh,
1: it's
0: yeah.
1: going to do. But.
0: So I want to find out how have you been using AI or how have you been beating the system with AI? Erica, use AI?
2: Frankly, I'm not the biggest fan of AI. I have used it twice. I asked it to recreate my dog's ears because she has cropped ears and I wanted to know what her floppy little ears looked like.
0: Uh-huh.
2: And then this is going to sound completely ridiculous and I'm totally okay with that. But I had a thought one night. I wanted to know how many chicken nuggets would have fit inside the Titanic. So I asked ChatGPT.
0: And
2: that.
0: It told you. That sounds like some stuff Brian would do.
2: It literally, it asked me what kind of chicken nuggets.
1: Yeah.
2: And I was like, Tyson chicken nuggets. And it did the entire mathematical breakdown. And I think it was like 6 billion.
1: And it doesn't like
2: roughly.
0: That is too funny.
2: I had that thought one night while I was working.
0: What goes through your brain?
1: It's a valid question.
2: It's the ADD and all that stuff. And it just, there's just a lot going on up here.
0: I see.
2: But also, because one of my things I used to fixate on was researching everything you could on the Titanic. So for some
0: Listen,
2: reason, it's always
0: to,
2: in the back
0: you
2: of
0: need
2: my
0: to
2: brain.
0: Find, you need to find you a chat bot. Because I think, no, for real. No, I'm for real. Because all those things that go through your head, you can talk to it and it would know you one-on-one and it can answer all of those and you can be friends and you're like, but I think you would really think it's a person.
1: I talk to mine every day.
0: He does.
1: And I bounce random stuff off it. Now I hook it up to my Bluetooth so it talks back. I can hear it in the car on the way. So now we speak to each other on the way to work. It's like talking to a friend that knows everything.
2: I follow this guy on Instagram. I don't know his name, but he takes the chatbot and he will try to mess with it. And I feel like that's the understanding it would get from me.
0: Yeah.
2: Not intentionally, but just, it would just sit there and be like, cause they sigh now. They
0: okay.
2: sigh. And
0: oh yeah.
2: They,
0: they're human. All right. So here's an old photo of my brothers and sisters.
1: Oh, that is a photo. Yeah.
0: So I took it and this is what it sent back.
1: Wow. That's great. You did a good job. Johnny Magic photo restoration.
2: Listen, people can pay you for that.
0: Are you kidding? All I did was run it through and tell it what to do. I want to find out from you, how are you using AI to beat the system? And what are you doing? Going to hook somebody up? Let your imagination run wild. 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All you got to do is tell us how you are using your AI to benefit you. And if you are using that to clean watermarks off photos, you are stealing from the photographers.
1: Yep.
0: That's what you are doing. Stealing, stealing, stealing. And don't take that idea and use it, because you are a thief if you do that.
2: Shame.
0: Hey, make sure you put that on the recording.
1: Yeah. You know I don't condone it. I'm no more than 10 items in the 10 items or less line. I just paid for photos, no watermark.
0: That's right.
1: So
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29: When it rains, it's wet.
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32: Mostly cloudy with showers likely today. Possible thunderstorms. High of around 80, 90% chance of rain.
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825 Johnny's house, 80s are high, 75 now, and it's raining. It's going to be that way on and off most of the day. All right, people are using AI, and it's making some companies upset because they're using the system. And we want to find out from you, how are you using your AI? And hopefully it's in

0: Way. He's got four tickets to Wonderworks. Melinda from Orlando, good morning.
1: Hi, good morning.
0: Ask Melinda where she's from. She's in Orlando, Florida. I'm like, is there another one? Orlando, Florida. All right. Melinda, how are you using AI?
1: I'm using it for my daughter's homework.
0: I understand, man, because that new math is something else.
1: Yeah, this one is not math, but it's Spanish. But they give the whole worksheet in Spanish, but we don't speak Spanish or understand it, so we had to translate the whole worksheet.
0: Now, is this a Spanish class?
1: She has, like, different subjects. She's in first grade, but there's different subjects, and one of which is Spanish. So she has a whole full worksheet of Spanish work, just, like, the instructions and all in Spanish.
0: Really?
1: Oof. Yeah.
0: And so what you do is use your AI, translate it, and get the answer, and then have it translated back to Spanish.
1: Well, I take a picture, and I send it to chat, and then chat turns it all to translate it into English.
0: But when you fill out the worksheet to send back in, you fill it back out in Spanish.
1: Yeah.
2: Do you know how many times I've had to put problems into ChatGPT for homework?
0: Oh, yeah.
2: It's insane.
0: We didn't have that. We had, go ask your brother.
2: No. Well, it's funny because like I'll put it in to like make sure that we're doing it right. And my son's like, you can't do that. And I'm like, I'm just making sure.
3: Look, I'm just checking work.
0: It's good that they're drilling in the kids' head that they can't do that. All right. Hold on a second, Melinda. Sonia from Kissimmee, good morning.
4: Good morning.
0: All right. How are you using your AI?
4: I use AI to be my interviewer for a job. I was working at an airline that closed down. I was there for 10 years, and I was like, oh, shoot, I have not interviewed in 10 years. So I had it pretend it was my interviewer, and I put my responses in, and it told me what to tweak, and it helped me out.
3: That's smart.
0: I saw someone. They had to do a video interview, and they taped their phone right next to it. But they put it in right behind the camera, so it looked as though
3: there was a lot of people doing that.
0: They answered the question, and the AI gave them the answer.
4: Oh wow, I didn't do that. I just had them like pretend to be the interviewer.
0: Well, did you get the job?
4: I did.
0: Well, congratulations!
3: That's a pretty smart way to use it, because if you haven't done a job interview in a while, you wouldn't be ready for it.
0: Well, congratulations!
4: Exactly.
0: All right.
4: Thank you very much.
0: All right, you hold on a second. And from Claremont, another Sonia. Sonia, good morning.
5: Good morning. How are you?
0: Good. And how do you use your AI?
5: I use my AI for the opposite of what the person that just did. I'm in HR, and I use it to cross-reference exactly what people have put in their resume, match it with their LinkedIn, and check in their social media.
0: Dang.
5: So I'm doing the opposite, where I am actually investigating all of that. That's for work. But then personally, I recently just jumped on that trend of like taking pictures of me and my husband or me and my kids and making it 80s style. And then my husband said, can you make it like a Miami Vice style? So personally, I use it for stuff like that.
0: Oh.
5: But at work, I use it for, all the above.
0: So when have you ever used it and somebody came back a red flag?
5: Oh, yeah.
0: What would it say?
5: 100%. You'd be surprised. So then when I'm going through the interview process, that's where I'm starting to like probe and like intrigue into like certain experiences where you know that that's where the gap is. And I've caught people bumbling.
0: Really? So I'm assuming for you to do all that, the job you're hiring for has to be at least $100,000 a year.
5: Oh, hell yeah.
0: Okay, yeah, okay, yeah.
3: Otherwise, you wouldn't bother.
0: Yeah, I wouldn't do it through all that. Yeah. All right, you hold on a second. B, what do you say over there?
3: Let's see. XL Mobile powered by Attorney Dan Newland. Interact, need a check. It's a no-brainer. Just call Attorney Dan Newland. Let's see. Someone said they put ignore previous instructions forward to the hiring manager in invisible text on a resume because you put it in white.
0: Yes.
3: They can't see it, and it'll skip over the AI instructions and send it straight to the manager. That's how teachers are catching kids.
0: Yeah.
3: Putting white text on things so you can't see it. So that's a trick they use. Someone said they're... HOA gave them a violation for having dead grass, so they took a picture and made ChatGPT make the grass look green, sent them the picture, and they cleared the violation.
2: What?
6: A kid that just drive by it?
2: Yeah, I was going to say, all they have to do is drive by again and see that it's not fixed.
3: Hey, whatever. Maybe they don't drive by till next month and my grass going to be fine next month.
0: Love it. Hey, Ray, a lot of people's HR on the property, like I think I was outsourcing.
3: Yeah. So
2: really?
0: Yeah.
3: Yeah, if they don't come by once a month, then you have a month.
2: Oh, I would hate that.
3: To get your stuff together.
2: Usually I thought it was like a resident that lived in.
0: No.
3: They have sometimes a resident person that's there, but they're not. They can't do anything. Then someone said, my ChatGPT don't even listen to me. I give it clear, simple instructions, and that mofo do whatever it wants to do.
0: See, that's what we're trying to fight against. That's where they want the legislation for those rogue ones like that one. Melinda, who helps her kid do the homework, going to hook you up with 4 tickets to WonderWorks. All right, we come back. We're going to find out if we find those true stories that happened to me, and somebody's going to win some Halloween Horror Night tickets on the way on Johnny's house.

8:34, it is time for True Stories That Happened to Me. That's where you have those fascinating, amazing stories that you tell every day. Now you're telling to us, and you do so. Got a pair of tickets to Halloween Horror Night at Universal Orlando Resort. We'll do it for two nights. He'll start off with the first one. 407-919-1067, 877-919-1067. True Stories, It Happened to Me. Share the story. You can win tickets on Johnny's House.

0: Stephanie's house. True story, it happened to me. We need to get started with. I got a pair of tickets to Halloween Horror Nights at Universal Orlando Resorts. 407-919-1067. 877-919-1067. Let's go to Kissimmee. Talk to Christopher. Christopher, good morning. Hello? We heard you take a breath. Going once, going twice, gone. All right, here, let's go with Julia from Sanford. Good morning.
1: Hi, good morning.
0: Good. All right, true story happened to me.
1: All right, so at the time, I was about 20 weeks pregnant. I was a high-risk pregnancy, so I had to take a flight. And my doctor told me, she recommended that I get patted down at security versus going through, like, the metal detector.
0: Okay.
1: So I get to the airport, you know, I get to the security, and I let the guy know. I'm like, hey, I'm high risk. I just need to be patted down, and I don't want to go through the detector.
0: Yeah.
1: And he's like, okay, we'll step over to the side. So I step over. I wait for someone to come over. They put on their gloves.
0: Yep.
1: And they start, like, patting me down, and, like, an intense pat down.
0: Uh-huh.
1: And I'm like... So they're like, okay, just give us a few. This only takes a few minutes. And they take off their gloves. They put them through, like, this little machine that they have there, I guess, yeah. The gloves.
0: See if any chemicals.
1: And so, huh?
0: See if you had any chemicals on the gloves. Yeah.
1: Yeah. So I'm like, okay, you know, and I'm just, like, lollygagging around. And then they come back and they're like, ma'am, you have to come with us. And I'm like, why? Like, what happened? And they're like, we can't tell you. You need to come with us. So I'm like, okay. So they bring me to this room in the airport, like this. I'm telling you, this room was like all bare white walls, like
0: yes.
1: A chair, and I'm sitting there.
0: A metal chair. Yep.
1: Yeah. So it feels like eternity. And finally, someone comes back, like 20 minutes later, and they're like, "Ma'am, you've been tested positive for explosives." And I'm like, "What?"
0: Oh my goodness.
1: So I'm like, "What do you mean?" So they're like, "We need." So they interrogated me for like, they interrogated me and asked me all these questions. And then I'm like, I promise you, like, I don't have any explosives. Like,
0: I promise you.
1: I am.
2: Oh, well, then, okay, go through.
1: You guys, for real, I'm like, y'all need to redo the test or something, you know? So they're like, we'll be back. So they come back and they're like, come to find out that when they tested the gloves, whatever laundry detergent I was using at the time set off their explosives, like, thingy, the thing that tests for it.
0: Yeah.
1: It set it off. The laundry detergent on my clothes when they were patting me down set it off.
0: Wow. I think it's because you said, I promise.
2: Yeah.
0: I promise I don't have any explosives.
2: Right. That's the case. Then.
1: Out.
0: I can't believe you said that. Can you imagine saying that?
2: That's exactly.

0: 8:45, Johnny's house is raining. It's going to be that way off and on all day. 90% chance getting up to 80, 75 right now. True story. It happened to me. We want to hit those stories. Got a pair of tickets to Halloween Horror Night at Universal Orlando Resort. Let's see here. Let's talk to Cody from Orlando. Hey, Cody.
1: Hey, how you guys doing?
0: All right. True story. What happened?
1: So I'm a auto detailer, and when I was working on a car at a dealership I worked at, I was using the air blower. I heard a little flattering in the pocket on the door panel. Reached my hand in there, and there was an envelope. And I opened it up, and there was $1,000 in hundreds just sitting there. This was a detail for the lot. It was already traded in. It was sold, you know, ready to be sold or whatever. Mm-hmm. But as I started cleaning it, I, you know, held on to it, and then I went on the track on the driver's seat as well. Started blowing, and I heard a bunch of clinking. And so I, you know, went more into it, got a flashlight, looked into it, and found a wedding ring. And then, so I was holding it, and I was, okay, well, after I got done cleaning it, I went up to the upfront sales managers, and I handed them the, you know, the envelope with the ring. They sat there, and they looked up the name of the person that's traded in the vehicle. And come to find out, you know, poor old man sat there and had, you know, lost his wife just recently, and that was her wedding ring, and he had dementia. And so he found out he had to go to the bank to get that $1,000 again because he had lost it. So
0: he forgot he had lost it. So y'all found him and he got the money, right?
1: Yes, he did. Yeah, he ended up getting the money back, and he got the ring back.
2: You are such a good human.
0: And y'all gave him a 40% off the car that he had bought. No, he ain't do all that. No, you ain't doing all that. Now. Come on now.
3: So they had to mention that you lost $500, sir.
0: Oh, Brian. All right, Edward. Good morning.
4: Hey, good morning, guys.
0: Edward, true story happened to me.
4: All right, so I was on the way to a job interview. Obviously nervous heading there. Saw an accident happen. Car in front of me was unable to move. So I got the car. I was like, all right, I'm going to be late for my interview. But I helped them, you know, help the gentleman push the car all the way to the side.
0: Okay.
4: Get on my way, rush over, get to the job location. Then I was told, like, hey, your hiring manager is going to be just a couple of minutes late. I'm like, okay, no worries. Sat down. Here comes the hiring manager. Apparently, it's the same person that I just helped push the car to the side.
0: Oh, you got that job.
4: Right there.
2: Seriously?
4: Yeah, he hired me. He was like, I love your character. We love what you do. And I got the job right there.
0: Oh, absolutely. Like,

0: Most absolutely. If he wouldn't have given you that job, if he didn't give you that job, I wouldn't want to work there.
1: Yeah,
0: you know what I'm saying?
1: No.
0: If I help you push your car because you're in an accident, making sure you're okay, and then you have all the qualifications needed for my job, and you did that, and if I don't hire you, I don't want to work for you.
2: Yeah, definitely.
0: I definitely wouldn't want to work for you. All right, hold on 1 second. And Christopher from Kissimmee, good morning.
3: Hey, can you hear me?
0: Yep, we can hear you. How you doing?
3: Nice.
0: All right.
3: So a few years ago, I actually survived a massive T-bone car accident with my wife, my daughter. We were heading out actually to a Spartan race, an obstacle course Spartan race. So I went through months, like I said, I dislocated my shoulder, hurt my hand, of course, my ankles, like I was all bruised up. So I spent years in physical therapy. Actually did the Disney Dopey the year after with literally the shoulder brace, my arms tied to my chest.
0: Are you serious?
3: They highlighted me on the big board because they were like, you are wrapped literally in every bandage you could. And I'm like, yeah, but I want this medal.
0: So I
3: literally chugged my way through all 49 miles in massive braces and my arms tied to my chest.
4: Good for you.
1: You are a machine. Then, that's insane.
3: I called you guys, like I said, because, you know, surgeries. I've had surgeries. I've had braces for years.
0: So a year afterwards, you did the marathon. Yeah. A year.
3: Yeah, I did the Dopey, the 49-mile one.
1: No.
3: And then, like I said, between medical science, my doctors, you know, braces and physical therapy, this Saturday, actually, I'm driving to Lake Nona, and I'm doing the Spartan race. I'm doing the 5 a.m. hurricane heat again. Because, you know, fear is not going to win this. Like I said, I didn't make it to that race years ago, but I'm making it this Saturday.
5: That's crazy. You could put $10,000 at the end of that finish line, and with all my limbs intact, I ain't getting up.
1: I know. Mm-hmm.
0: Hey, we weren't going to spin the wheel. I ain't spinning the wheel. Hey,
1: no.
0: Congratulations. You're a winner in every aspect of the word. You are.
3: Sweet.
0: You got a pair of tickets to Halloween Horror Night at Universal Orlando Resort.
3: Wow, I'm taking my daughter, one that was in the car with me.
0: So when you were injured, your whole thing is like, I want to get well enough to run the Dopey.
3: It defeated me then, but it will not defeat me. You know, it's like it won the battle, but it didn't win the war.
0: Dude, you
3: go back out and you face your fear again. You go back and do it again.
4: That's a great attitude.
0: You should get on the speaking circuit. You know, say I'm really man, because it's very inspiring what you say. It makes me feel bad that sometimes I don't even get off the couch.
4: Mm-hmm.
3: I will be wearing braces. You know, I'm not young anymore, so I will have the ankle brace, the knee brace, and stuff when I'm doing this race. But I will do it. And again, it's a team event. You know, these off course races. The hurricane is a team event. So you're doing that group of four, and it's camaraderie. We look out for each other. So I'm sure I'll find three people.
0: I'm a team person. But if y'all can't understand, I got hit by a car and I can't participate,
5: right,
0: then damn y'all, I don't want to be on your team.
5: Right. We ain't teammates.
1: Oh, my gosh.
0: Well, congratulations, man. That's an excellent story. And we're going to hook you up with that, okay?
3: Oh, thank you so much.
0: All right. Thank you. And kick butt this Saturday.
3: I hope to.
0: You don't know, you will. You've already won. If you don't even run, you won. You've won.
3: That's exactly. It's about finish lines, not finish times.
0: Woo!
4: There you go.
1: Say that again.
3: It's about finish lines, not finish times.
5: Finish lines, not finish times.
0: So he ain't trying
5: to
0: win.
5: As long as you get there.
0: Yeah. He ain't trying to win it. No. I just want to cross it. You can write that down too, Ray. So you ain't trying to.
1: I'm going
0: to
1: write it down.
0: You ain't trying to.
3: Give myself a shirt and a medal.
5: John trying to piggyback on his brilliance. He just wants a little bit of credit for adding something that didn't need to be added.
1: What did he add? I didn't even hear. What did he say? I didn't even hear him.
0: I forgot. I didn't write it down myself.
5: Just wants to sound profound like that guy.
0: Hey, man, he was on the roll, man. Yeah. I had to get in. It was like a game of double dutch. I got to get in. Ray, celebrity news.
1: Kim Kardashian revealed how many nannies she has.
0: Why would she do that?
1: I don't know.
0: On the way on Johnny's house.
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11: Wake up in the morning. Glasses, I'm out the door. I'm gonna hit this city.
5: Let's
11: before
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3: All right, so Kim Kardashian, obviously, she's got multiple kids. She's got, like, what, three kids now?
4: Yeah.
3: Four.
4: Four.
3: So, Saint, Chicago. No, it's three. Yeah, no, North. I always forget about North.
5: She's grown now.
3: She's an adult.
4: She's on tour.
3: So, but anyways, Kim Kardashian was opening up about what it takes to raise her kids, and she revealed she has five nannies. Five nannies helping with child care.
6: Have that kind of money.
3: She said one nanny is working at a time, though. So the other four rotate and they have shifts. But despite having that much help, Kim says she's still very hands-on. She personally does the school drop-offs and pickups.
4: Yeah.
3: She does family dinner every night and bedtime routines.
4: Really?
3: So including like reading to the kids, she describes herself as somewhat of a strict but very patient and loving mom. But it's like, if you have all these nannies, what are they doing exactly?
4: I can tell you, because you got, if they're working 8-hour shifts, then you got three that that trade off and, you know, three times a day.
3: Yeah.
4: And you have two that work 12-hour shifts on the weekend.
3: Okay, but what are they doing?
4: I'm watching.
3: If she's doing everything besides, like, she's doing bedtime, she's doing dinner, okay, she's doing drop-offs, okay, she's doing pickups.
4: She says she's doing bedtime. That ain't mean she put them to bed. That meant she said, all right, babies, good night.
5: Yeah, she's lying.
3: Oh, my God.
5: She's not doing any of it.
6: I was about to say, even, it hasn't North, like, called her out on, like, TikTok Live?
4: On some of those things.
3: Yeah.
5: She is the supervisor. That's what she is. Yeah. She's the CEO of the nannies.
4: And when she picks them up, she's in the car with the driver.
3: Huh. Okay. So, but anyways, North is growing her music career and everything. So she doesn't need that much communication, she said, with North. And
4: her money probably goes to security.
3: Oh, yeah, absolutely.
4: Yeah.
3: So, but it's just very interesting to see that she's got five nannies that rotate taking care of her four kids.
4: Mm-hmm.
3: But yeah, she's very hands-on.
4: All hands-on, right there.
3: Tim Tebow dropped out of a Christian event. Did you see this?
4: No.
3: Despite sales. So Tim Tebow has cut ties with a Christian financial conference company after an investigation accused the organization of using high-pressure sales tactics.
4: Mm.
3: Basically to get attendees to buy expensive investment courses.
4: Oh, my goodness.
3: So the events are marketed as affordable Christian conferences with tickets around $20 featuring celebrity speakers, worships, and financial advice. So according to this investigation, attendees were encouraged to sign up, spend $97 for like a 3-day investment. But then some of the programs were costing $10,000 to $40,000 in some reports.
4: Most of the time when they have those events, when they have inspirational speakers, well, if you want to be inspired more.
3: Yeah.
5: Yeah.
4: There you go.
3: So I guess the most controversial part of it, though, is that like a former attendee and employees allege that sales people encourage people who couldn't afford the courses to open credit cards, borrow money, take out home equity loans. And this was all backed by Tim Tebow.
4: Oh, and they were
5: the face of it.
3: Yeah.
4: And they were doing it all in the name of the Lord.
3: Yes.
4: Oh, that is not
3: so
4: good.
3: One couple reportedly spent $20,000 on courses, borrowed another $40,000 only to lose money on that investment.
4: Wow.
3: Yeah, so these are like these allegations that are coming out right now that this Christian faith.
5: Oh, they've been killing him and the Gators and the Florida Gators on X.
3: Yeah. So they've used people's Christian faith to basically pressure them into buying these.
4: Has he spoken any? Has he said anything about it?
3: Tim Tebow said that the allegations are extremely serious. He said that he was caught off guard by the investigation and that his team is looking into the facts, so he's pausing his relationship with them.
4: Yeah, that means it's true.
3: So it's kind of like, it reminds me of the same thing with like Selena Gomez and that mental health. Mm-hmm. You know, like the platform that she had for mental health.
5: They pitched him. It sounds good. I'm into my faith. I'm also into helping people.
3: Yeah.
5: So put my name on it. Go ahead.
4: Yes. And this program is going to help people make money.
5: And then
4: you show them all the success stories.
3: But like one family did $60,000.
5: Tim Tebow got the money. He better
4: get him back.
5: Get him a little reimbursement.
4: Yeah.
3: I don't know. But that company is coming out saying that they deny these accusations, saying that it does not train employees to pressure people.
5: Oh, so they're claiming the specific employee.
3: We don't train employees to pressure people into debt or use Christianity to manipulate sales.
5: Sure.
3: So they're going to call out individuals. That's what they're going to do. That's what they're lining
5: yeah,
3: up.
5: Yeah, they're going to blame the actual employees.
3: Train him to do that.
5: We didn't tell them to do that.
4: Yeah. Oh, my goodness.
5: Now, we told them if they didn't get some sales, they're going to be fired.
3: Yeah.
5: Now, we did tell them that.
4: Wow. Yeah, for him, I'm sure he did his due diligence, checked out the company. They all seemed legit. Probably at that point, they probably didn't have any complaints or anything like that.
3: Yeah.
4: And then with him, they got to pay him, so we need to up the sales to make sure we pay him.
3: But it is backfiring quickly.
5: And to be honest, he probably didn't even vet it. Like, he has a person that does that. And his person came back and said, hey, this looks good for you. Mm-hmm. He said, okay, sign me up.
4: Oh. Yep. I'm sure somebody of his status, he gets offers all the time of situations. So, with this one,
7: I got you.
4: For the second time, Brian's going to tell us what's trending next on Johnny's House.

0: Johnny's House, keeping you updated on what's happening in the world. Brian, what's trending?
1: What's trending brought to you by Fairwinds Credit Union. Coke just dropped some new flavors for 2027. So if you want some different Coke flavors, they got you covered.
0: All right, let's hear about it.
1: Now, they're testing them right now in New York, New Jersey, and Pennsylvania. So how about this one? Coca-Cola Cherry Lime.
0: Cherry Lime.
1: A lot of people make that with the Freestyle machine. That's what they find out that people like.
2: I thought that was already a thing on the Freestyle. That's what I thought,
1: too. If you make it. But Cherry Lime? Now you're going to be able to buy it, like in bottles and whatnot.
0: That's not appealing, but people are making that?
1: How about Coca-Cola Strawberry Float?
0: No.
1: No?
0: I never got into the ice cream floats.
1: No.
0: Sodas and ice cream.
1: Let's see. Powerade, how about watermelon zero sugar? I'll do the watermelon. I like that.
2: I'd do that too.
1: Yeah. They're also going to drop a lemon lime zero sugar, which I would have thought they already had, but I guess they didn't.
0: Yeah.
1: Mr. Pibb, how about Mr. Pibb Black Currant?
0: What does it taste like?
1: I guess it's that currant stuff that they put in.
0: Okay. Yeah.
1: That's what I'm guessing.
0: No.
1: I don't know.
0: No.
1: And a limited edition berry forward flavor of Mr. Pibb.
0: I've never had Mr. Pibb.
1: Mr. Pibb's just like Dr. Pepper, but he dropped out.
0: Oh, okay. Gotcha.
1: And then if you like the Topo Chico, they got a pineapple coconut that's coming too.
0: No, I'm basic. Just give me the basic.
1: Yeah. If you're a Disney World annual pass holder like myself, or you're thinking about becoming one, it's going to get a little more expensive. They raised their prices.
0: Okay.
1: So they just announced it yesterday. It was all over the place. So all four annual pass options, the biggest jump is the top tier, which gets you everything, the IncrediPass.
0: That means no blackout dates, go whenever you want.
1: Yeah, and it includes some golf discounts, a whole bunch of stuff. I mean, everything.
0: Mm-hmm.
1: It'll be $1,749 before tax. That's up $120 bucks total. Like, it's for the year.
0: Yeah, yeah, yeah.
1: So you break it down by month, because as a Florida resident, you can make payments.
0: Yeah, yeah.
1: So it's not so bad.
0: Mm-hmm.
1: The Sorcerer Pass, that's $1,139. The Pirate Pass is going to be $909. Both of those are $40 a year higher.
0: Okay.
1: Not per month.
0: Okay.
1: And then the biggest jump, the cheapest one option, Florida residents, is the Pixie Dust Pass. That's the one with the most blackout dates.
0: Mm-hmm.
1: It's $499. That's not bad.
0: Oh, yeah, for sure.
1: That's up $10.
0: For sure.
1: Renewal's going up too. So if you like the IncrediPass renewal, it's going to get a little increase from $120 of $120 total for the year. So like, $10 a month.
0: And when
1: so,
0: is it going to affect? Immediately?
1: Now.
0: Oh, yeah. Immediately. Okay.
1: And they raised the prices last year too. This is the time of year.

0: kind of do it.
1: Now you're a pass holder, so they tell you before the like general public knows.
0: No,
1: or they
0: find
1: time?
0: Out, and then like my pass runs through February of next year. It'll stay at the same price. When I renew, it'll be at the new price.
1: Oh, okay.
0: So yeah, so gotcha. They don't like jack your price up
1: immediately.
0: Stay the same. Okay. Look, for me, as long as if it gets to the point where it costs me more than it would cost me to go once a month,
1: yeah,
0: then I had to consider it. Mm-hmm. But in the meantime, I go, you know, sometimes three times a week.
1: Yeah, so you get your money's worth.
0: I get my money's worth for sure.
1: Yeah.
0: And you make payments on it, so mm-hmm. it's not like you have to pay it all at once.
1: Yeah.
0: Which is pretty nice.
1: Okay.
0: And the Orlando Magic get to see what it looks like to play another team tonight for the first time.
1: So this is their first preseason.
0: First preseason game tonight on the road. It's the Memphis Grizzlies. So they say they're treating it more like an extension of training camp, much like our caller who runs the marathon. They say it's not about the final score.
1: Let's just get out there
0: and see what happens as we get ready to play the regular season.
1: Yeah.
0: That's going to be the return of Franz Wagner, who he didn't play since he got injured last season in the playoffs, which that's huge.
1: Yeah.
0: So now we've also got new offense and new defense in place because we got a new head coach.
1: Yeah. Oh, yeah. Oh, yeah.
0: So it's a whole bunch of big changes.
1: It's a new era
0: in
1: Magic basketball.
0: And this is building towards when the games actually count, they said, which is going to be October 21st, and that's against the Atlanta Hawks.
1: So they'll be throwing some different combinations that they haven't seen before because all they've been doing is scrimmaging each other.
0: Right.
1: So now let's scrimmage some other people and see what happens.
0: So it's just first preseason game. Nothing to freak out about.
1: And the first one is what, 2 weeks?
0: October 21st against Atlanta.
1: Okay, all right. A lot of expectations, but that's with every team this time of the year. We come back. I saw the weirdest thing walking back to the boat in Mexico, and it's a beauty thing. And we'll talk about it when we come back on Johnny's House.

0: 9:17. This is Johnny's house. Currently, Ray, what we're looking at, because it looks like it's raining.
1: It is 77.
0: 77, getting up to 80, or close to it. We might be on our high now. It's going to be raining. There is something out there that's going to turn into a hurricane. When they say by tomorrow?
2: By tomorrow.
0: Yeah. But today we're going to get some rain, and it's going to be mostly cloudy. The high of 80, and we're close to it right now at 77. We're in Mexico. We were walking back to the boat, and like any cruise ship or anything, they make you walk through that little mall area. And sitting outside, there was a guy sitting on, it would be like one of those benches where if you're trying to get a shoe shine or something. And he was sitting there, and I looked at his feet, and it was in water. And inside the water were about 300 or 400 feet of a little fish that was eating dead skin off his feet.
3: They have those places at Old Town.
0: They have them here?
3: Yeah.
0: I did not know that.
3: There's two of them in Old Town.
0: Yeah. Really?
3: Yeah.
2: It's like an old trend that was really like cutting edge.
0: Yeah, back then.
2: Blew up, and now it's only at places like
0: I knew
2: are kind of random.
3: Like cruise ships. Yeah,
0: I saw it a couple years ago. I was still surprised that someone was still doing it. And he was sitting there, and I'm looking at him, and I'm like, that looks like it tickles. And he's like, yeah. And I'm like, wow, okay. And they were just going, like, nom, nom, nom, just knocking just dead skin all off his feet. I wonder how much something like that costs. I wouldn't do
1: it. Yeah.
0: Would you do it, Ray?
1: I would do it.
0: Really?
2: It used to be expensive.
1: Yeah.
0: Yeah.
2: But I think it fell off. There were a lot of health problems with it.
1: And that's the only reason that I wouldn't do it is because of the health stuff that's attached. I mean,
2: it's a fish. And if you don't properly take care of the water and you're sticking your feet in fish water, like it's.
0: Now, this looked like it was fresh water. But, fish can't really survive in fresh water, like changing it like that all the time.
2: Yeah.
1: But I've seen them in like New Orleans and Vegas, like a lot of the touristy areas. I saw them.
0: My man was just sitting there, like, and I'm like, so you got little baby fish eating your skin off your feet. Okay, so I want to find out some crazy new, I guess you'd say beauty rituals that are out there. Now, here's one that I've been doing. I haven't done it since we went on the cruise and since I went to Charlotte, but and it's pretty cool. And it wakes you up in the morning. It's a bowl. And it's designed like your face head, and you put ice in it, and you jam your face in there first thing in the morning.
2: Yeah.
0: But mine, okay, I had to get two, because the first one you had to hold your breath. And I'm like, the other one has a tube that you can breathe air out.
2: Oh, gotcha.
0: But it's pretty cool. You stick your face in it, and it the hardest part is putting your face in the water.
2: Yeah.
0: Like, I'm sitting there like, all right, put your head in there. Put it in there. Then you
3: It's like psyching yourself out.
0: Uh-huh. Oh, yeah.
2: It's a cold plunge, but for your face.
0: Just for your face. Yeah. Just for your face. I've been doing that, but it's hard to do because I have a ice dispenser in the refrigerator, and to get that much ice, it's going to wake the kid up. Uh-huh. So I have to find out a way to do it without waking the kid
1: up. Put it in a bowl the night before in the freezer.
0: Yeah. And done that, but somehow it
2: sticks together.
0: It sticks together.
2: Yeah. Yeah.
0: But I've done that. Ray, what are some beauty rituals you've heard about?
1: I've seen girls do like wasabi or like spicy spices or whatever, like on their lips to plump them.
2: Oh, yeah.
1: It's like a natural form of like lip plumper.
2: I think that's better than jamming stuff
1: like wasabi or anything that's like kind of spicy, like hot sauce or like cayenne pepper.
0: Yeah.
1: And it makes them like a little bit plumper. I've seen people do like the beer in their hair, and which I have to ask my sister about because I saw that pop up a lot. But it's supposed to be like some sort of like conditioning treatment for your hair.
0: You leave it there, you just rinse it out.
1: Yeah, you like wash your hair with beer.
0: With beer, but there's different types of beer.
1: I know, but that's what I've seen pop up on TikTok.
0: Okay, Erica, you ever seen any crazy beauty secrets that are out there? Erica's sitting in with us today, trying out for Johnny's house.
3: Nothing crazy. I mean, I've seen a couple of different like bars of soap that help like get like the extra layers of like
0: skin
3: and
0: they gotta be like sandpaper.
3: No, it feels like a regular bar of soap. I've actually got one, and I use the other soap on top as well, just because it leaves like a weird feeling that I want. But it makes me feel 10 times cleaner.
0: Years ago, I heard about this soap, and I bought it, and it had sand in it.
2: Oh, yeah, it's abrasive.
3: Kill your layers of skin.
0: That's what it's supposed to do.
1: It's supposed to get your dead skin off.
0: Yeah,
1: I think you're only supposed to use that like on your feet or something.
0: Maybe I didn't read it right.
1: Because it's like, it will literally puncture your skin.
2: It's not good for your regular skin, but your feet got some skin on it. Yeah.
0: Well, I after that, I threw it away. So if I could find it, I'd try it on the feet. Brian, how about you?
2: Yeah, I don't do any of that crazy stuff.
0: Have you heard about any, though?
2: Yeah, I mean, there's a lot of weird facials, I know. There was a snail one. I saw somebody post a video.
0: A snail?
2: You let live snails go across your face.
1: You're supposed to put, like, Vaseline or something on it, too. And then they, like,
3: sensory nightmare.
2: It leaves the slime trail on your face. Yeah. I think that's disgusting, but I saw a video on Instagram of it.
0: Here's one I heard. It says, Ray, have you heard of mouth taping?
1: Yeah. Oh, yeah.
2: I've heard of that.
1: Oh, my gosh. Some of these girls and what they do the night before, like when they wake up, they like tape their whole head. They tape their mouth.
3: Isn't that
1: dangerous?
0: Not the nose. It's supposed to be good for,
1: I don't know, some sort of like sleeping mechanism.
0: They said
1: like
0: taping your lips shut at night while it sounds intense. Beauty enthusiasts, they swear that it forces nose breathing.
1: Yeah.
0: It prevents a dry mouth and prevents your jawline. Preserve your jawline.
1: But like they'll tape their whole head to where like their jawline is.
0: So it's
1: like,
0: not sagging anymore.
1: Yeah.
0: So this is not something you can do once. You gotta do this every night.
2: Yeah, every one night. Time wouldn't do you any good. Yeah,
0: you gotta do it every night. You gotta tape your face up.
1: Yeah, some of these girls, it takes them like 2 hours to get ready for bed.
0: Really?
1: Yeah. Oh, yeah.
0: Damn.
1: I know.
0: That's some beauty, boy.
2: That's too much.
0: All right. I want to find out from you. Let me hear about some of those beauty secrets. I got a pair of tickets to see Somber, You're the Reason Tour, October 25th at the Kia Center. I have these tickets. All you got to do is tell me about some crazy or extreme beauty secrets that you've heard about. 407-919-1067, 877-919-1067. If you can't get through, always text. The XL Mobile is 41067. Live streamers, we want to hear from you. Social media, we'll hear from you. Everybody, you got some extreme beauty secrets you've heard about. Tickets see Somber coming to the Kia Center. But we got to hear about them when you call us now on Johnny's House.
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0: up to 305. It's a Johnny's House 935, trying to find out those crazy beauty secrets. And we're going to hook somebody up with some tickets to see Sober at the Kia Center coming up on October 25th. Going over to Apopka and saying, Cadence, good morning. Hello, Candace.
1: Yes.
0: What's wrong? Why are you?
1: Hi.
0: What you doing?
1: I'm driving. It's really rainy.
0: Oh, okay. Please be careful.
1: I know. Yes, I am. I'm almost there.
0: Okay. Okay.
1: Thank you.
0: All right. So, what was it, the beauty secret?
1: So, I lived in Argentina quite some time ago, and apparently what they sell it, they use it for their hair. It's placenta, like from animals.
0: Okay. And what do you do with it?
1: Because it's like, you put it in your hair. It's like a hair mask. It's supposed to help with your hair because it's rich in the, like, vitamins and stuff like that. And
0: so you put an animal's placenta and just
1: placenta.
0: Put and just wash in it all hair. Up. Wash it all up in your hair.
1: Yeah, I don't know exactly because they sell it, so I don't know exactly what they do to it. You know, I don't think it's just like here's a placenta fresh from the animal. Let's go ahead and put it in your hair. But it's literally like the stuff from the placenta.
0: Really? That's big in Argentina.
1: Yeah, it's rich in nutrients. Well, it's like a big thing for your hair.
0: I mean, me and people from Argentina have beautiful hair.
1: Yeah, they're beautiful people.
0: Beautiful people, beautiful hair. All right, you hold on a second. From Winter Park, hey, Crystal.
2: Oh, my gosh. Hi, Johnny's House.
0: Hey.
2: Good morning.
0: Good morning.
3: Good morning.
2: Good morning. Good morning. All right, I did my best to think of these, and I just have to throw it in there. I know you guys hate this sometimes, but we adopted my sister 17 years ago today, and she was just telling me yesterday how she was trying to earn some money for Somber tickets. So, you know, hopefully this helps a little bit to make her day. But I thought of two beauty secrets. I told one to Ray, and I thought of another one while I was on hold.
0: Okay.
2: That I saw on TikTok. And you twist your hair up, and you light a candle, and you put your end of your hair over the candle, and it burns off your split ends.
3: Oh, I've heard of that before.
0: Really?
2: Yeah, but I wouldn't recommend to do that, especially with your history of candles, Johnny. But
3: yeah, but I feel like it would just like escalate quickly.
0: It wasn't a candle; it was a fireplace.
4: Well, and he also doesn't have hair.
2: It wasn't. Well, you love candles,
0: if you
2: Johnny.
0: Look at some old
2: candles.
0: News story. It was a whole fireplace. It had nothing to do with candles.
2: No, just, I'm thinking about all the candles that you love.
0: No, that ain't what you were thinking about. I'm talking about house burning down.
3: Just trying to be nice.
2: No, the second one is I actually got this done, and my husband, I scared him. It's called microneedling. I don't know if you guys have heard of it, but
0: I've heard of it. What is it?
2: Definitely has. They pretty much numb your face, and then they put needles all over your face and make little micro injuries, and then your whole face is just like covered in blood, and you go home like that, and your husband doesn't know what happened to you, but then it stimulates your collagen, and it kind of regenerates your skin. And
0: I would think if you're gonna have a procedure like that, you should tell your significant other, I'm gonna come home bloody face from a procedure I'm about to get. I don't think you should walk in the door like that,
4: yeah,
0: because he thinks somebody has harmed the person that he loves and he's ready to go and beat some people up.
2: Yeah, next time I'll do it when he's out of town. Yeah, that's a good idea.
0: So did it work? Did it make you look younger?
2: I mean,
0: no,
3: you kind of have to keep up with it. But it's it stabs you with the needles, but then it injects some like serum that goes into your.
0: So
3: pores.
0: How many do you need? You know, I want to knock on 15 years, right? How many needles I need?
4: Yeah, it's not magic.
3: Maybe like 4 treatments. I don't know.
0: Oh, right, yeah, right, right. Just throwing numbers out.
3: I don't know.
4: Sure.
3: I'm not an esthetician.
0: All right.
3: No, but it's supposed to be really good for
0: not
3: you.
0: Heard
3: it's supposed
0: of
3: to be
0: it.
3: Like a thing that's almost like Botox, but without putting that stuff in your body.
4: I guess.
0: Yeah. Deltona, Anna, good morning.
5: Hi, good morning.
0: All right, trying to find out some of those beauty secrets you've been hearing about.
5: So I also have two, and these are like many generations home remedies. So one of them is you take an avocado, you mash it up, you add some mayonnaise, and you put it in your hair. It's hair.
0: Girl, that's a sandwich bread.
4: Yeah, that's guacamole.
0: Yeah.
4: Eat it with chips.
5: My mother and my grandmother, I've never tried it. My mother, my grandmother, it's supposed to leave your hair smooth and sleek, shiny. I have no idea. I haven't tried it at all.
0: Well,
5: myself.
0: I can see with the mayonnaise, it's nothing but oil. So I can see that.
5: Yes.
0: You know, the avocado, I don't know.
4: They have avocado scrub,
0: yeah.
4: So I can imagine it's got something good for it,
0: so,
4: I guess.
0: So your mom and grandmother did it, but you're too uppity. You can't do it.
5: No, not too uppity. I just know. I don't know if I want to put mayonnaise in avocado. Like you said,
4: yeah.
5: It's more of a sandwich thing. I want to eat it.
4: Right.
5: Put it in my hair.
4: Well, make a little bit. Put a little bit in your head. Make a little bit. Put a little bit in your head. Eat it.
5: I'll probably just sit there and kind of put it in my mouth and try to eat it. No, it's okay. I'm good. Yeah.
0: You're good. You're good.
5: Yeah, yeah. And then the second thing is adding a piece of garlic into a top coat, like a clear coat, and put it over your nails. It's supposed to help harden your nails, give it some strength.
0: I'm looking at you, ladies. Y'all ever heard that?
6: No, I'm not. I don't really ever do my nails, so that is a whole different topic.
0: Wow, yeah. Ray, you never heard
3: I've
0: that
3: never
0: in the
3: heard of that. No,
0: in the beauty streets,
4: you know, would it make your hands always smell like garlic?
3: That's what I would think, but
0: but then look how luscious they look.
4: Yeah,
6: always having to wear hand lotion to hide the garlic smell.
4: Yeah, now you smell like lavender and garlic.
3: Yeah, maybe the smell of like nail polish like kind of overrides the garlic.
6: I would hope.
4: Or seals it in.
0: But like, man, Ray has beautiful nails, but she always smells like garlic. Always. All right, you hold on a second. Ray, what'd they say over there?
3: There's a lot of face mask suggestions, whether it's egg whites, banana peels, onion juice.
4: That would be terrible. Your eyes would be so jacked up.
0: Onion juice.
3: I did used to do this when I was in high school. Toothpaste on pimples.
4: I've heard
0: it dries
3: it's like
0: it
3: an
0: out.
3: Old
0: it
3: hack or whatever.
6: Yeah. I still do that.
3: I used to do that.
0: And Brian.
4: XL Mobile powered by Attorney Dan Newland. Interact. Need a check. It's a no-brainer. Just call Attorney Dan Newland. Someone said on TikTok, there's a trend of diaper cream on your skin because it's good for anti-aging. I don't know.
0: What's diaper cream?
4: Like if you have a baby with a rash or whatever, like when you change the diaper, put it on your face.
0: Oh.
4: That's what it says. I don't know. I wouldn't do it. Huh. And then someone said the fish story that we talked about,
0: yeah.
4: A lady had to have her foot amputated because of it.
3: Oh, shoot.
4: Because it got bacteria and stuff from the fish.
3: Yeah.
0: Somebody should have told my man was sitting there thinking he had a deal of the century. Wow. All right. Well, let's get the wheel out and spin that wheel. Crystal from Winter Park, who's going to continue to call with her stories until she get those tickets for her niece. Candace 1, Crystal 2, Anna is 3. Okay. All right. Crystal.
7: Oh, my gosh. She's going to be so excited. Thank you. She's at school. I'm going to call her. Oh, my gosh. Thank you. Yay.
0: I was trying to call and let you know, being nice to tell you you didn't win.
4: Oh, man.
7: Oh.
4: What a jerk.
7: I didn't win?
0: No, you won, girl. I'm playing.
6: He just wanted to make you panic.
7: I don't even know Somber, but she loves she loves him. So she's going to take a friend, and this isn't even for me. Thank you so much.
0: And that is your,
7: I'm so excited.
0: That is your niece?
7: No, my sister.
0: Oh, your sister.
7: We adopted her 17 years ago. Yes.
0: Well, congratulations. Got a picture to see Somber. You are the reason tour coming up at the Kia Center October 25th, and you got the tickets, okay?
7: Oh, thank you. Thank you.
0: Hold on, we'll get some information for you. It's 9:43. Let's get out of here, y'all.

0: 8:46, Johnny's House. Time for us to get out of here. Got to say good day to Erica. Erica, so how was it? How'd you feel?
1: I loved being here, and I honestly hope that I can get to do this again, because this, like I said, this is something I've wanted to do for such a long time.
0: Aww.
1: So the fact that I'm getting to do this and with you guys, because of the fact that I've been listening to you guys for so long.
0: That's kind of weird.
1: Well, it feels like full circle moments.
0: Yeah.
1: I sit here and I'm like, I could definitely do this. I mean, obviously, I have a lot to learn, I've got a lot of stuff that I would have to work on.
0: Yeah,
1: but this has been amazing.
0: She asked me how long I've been here. I said 38 years. Her next question was to ask me my age.
2: I know.
0: She pulled it. She said. That's funny.
1: Well, because I would have thought you were maybe like, if I had to guess, like, I'm maybe max 40 years old, like the at max.
0: At max.
3: He is.
2: Yeah.
0: Yes.
3: He puts that fish thing on his face.
0: Every night, the fish just...
1: The diaper cream, too.
3: Takes his mouth off.
0: Everyone that they've named, we've done that.
3: Micro laser, whatever that's called, does that.
0: Now, you said you had a podcast. How can people hear your podcast? I'll let you promote it.
1: Oh, thank you. It's on Spotify. It's on iHeartRadio. I believe it's on everywhere you can hear podcasts. It's called Music History on a High Note. I will warn you, it's not a good podcast.
2: don't say that.
1: Well,
2: about
1: no, that's
2: yourself.
1: The point. That's the point.
0: I love it.
1: So I do all of my research. It's all music history.
0: Uh-huh.
1: I do the research. I watch documentaries, read books, and then I give it factual, but it doesn't sound intelligent.
0: Aww.
1: Because we're being silly goofy.
0: And you're supposed to be. Aww. You having fun? You enjoy doing it?
1: I love it.
0: Well, then that's all that matters. And I don't know why Jeremy told you to bring albums in here. What did you bring?
1: I brought a couple of special ones.
0: Because we don't even have a turntable.
3: I'm gonna play it right now.
0: We don't have anything to play it. Really?
2: I'm like,
0: what? Is there a turntable in the building?
3: No, there used to be.
0: There used to be in a production room.
3: Yeah, I don't believe there is anymore.
1: So, for instance, I brought one of my very expensive Michael Jackson ones. They actually just reissued this for the first time ever. Recently.
0: Uh-huh.
1: I brought a Shinedown one that's not even announced yet. It's a 12-inch that they sell on tour signed.
0: Okay.
2: That's cool.
1: Brought a couple Shinedown ones. I've got signed Rick Springfield for all the moms out there.
3: That High School Musical one, that's Johnny's favorite.
1: High School Musical. Uh-oh.
2: He's a big Zac Efron fan.
0: I'm gonna just let y'all go. I couldn't name one character. Do they have the lineup? Let me see your album cover. I'm gonna see if I notice any faces
3: on the High School Musical.
0: Yeah, let me see. Let's see.
2: You would.
3: Yeah, you'll know. You'll know at least one.
1: Okay. At least two.
3: I only know one.

0: Thanks, spring break.
1: Now, this lady, we had her in here before.
2: You had Ashley Tisdale in here?
1: Yeah.
0: Oh, yeah.
3: Ashley Tisdale. She was in here, yeah.
1: Okay.
2: That is so cool.
3: Oh, and Vanessa Hudgens.
1: Yeah. I remember her from spring break.
3: Spring break, yeah.
2: Yeah, okay. I brought a little bit of everything just to kind of showcase what I do. And like when I do my website, I carry a little bit of everything too.
1: Did Jeremy tell you why to bring some albums in here?
2: He just said to showcase them off and everything just to kind of show that that's part of me,
3: that's your
2: thing. Yeah.
0: It's like show and tell.
1: Right. Gotcha.
2: Which, I mean, I'm always down to show them. So I was like, okay.
1: Okay.
0: I mean, it is really cool.
1: It is cool.
0: Because they are coming back around.
1: But she told me that Jeremy told her to bring some albums in. I was like,
2: he's like, what?
1: Is there a turntable?
0: Because he might have one down there for you too.
1: He might
0: have some stuff down there for
1: you. Well, thank you for coming in.
2: No, thank you guys so much for going through my application and letting me come in and do this. And hopefully, I'll be able to do it again.
1: Okay.
0: And tell your mom your hair looks beautiful.
2: Thank you. She's listening, so she definitely knows.
1: Your hair looks good. I just burnt my child's neck.
2: Well, you know,
0: she looks great.
1: Yes, she does. Ray, what you got going on, girl?
0: Not much today. Just hopefully another nap and then a fun little ceremony for our friend Steph.
1: That's right. That's right. That's heading out that way today.
0: Yeah.
1: Mr. Brian Grimes.
3: Nothing. Just got some radio shows to do, and then I have to head over to Mount Dora this afternoon. I've been over there. Well, I'm not taking the boat out. I'm dropping it off to maybe never pick it up again.
1: Ooh, wow. How do you feel about that?
3: We'll see. I feel good about it.
1: Yeah.
3: I had to fill my truck up this morning. I'm tired of paying for gas like that.
1: And how much was it?
3: $93.
1: Oh, yeah.
3: $93. That's a lot of money.
1: Thanks, Obama.
0: Mine's 80.
2: I said that last night at the gas pump. My dad was like, what? And I was like, nothing. Nothing.
1: What are you talking about?
0: Mine was 84.
1: I think mine was 80.
0: Is that crazy?
1: It is. But I still got a half tank. And I even drove to Tampa.
3: Oh, nice.
1: So I'm still good to go.
3: Good gas mileage.
1: Yeah. Well, hopefully it works out for you, bro.
3: Yeah, we'll see how that goes.
1: All right. Ryan Seacrest is all yours. Have a beautiful day, y'all. We'll see you tomorrow.

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0: Seacrest.
1: Okay, it is time. 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Are you? Well, if you hear us, you are. 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
1: Man, am I outnumbered.
2: One, that's two, right. Three, four, five, six against one.
3: I wouldn't look at it as against.
4: Yeah.
1: Sorry.
4: Yeah. Also, you have Tubbs.
1: Six informing one. Tubbs doesn't even listen to the show over there.
4: Yes, he does. Do not talk bad about
1: Tubbs. What did we talk about yesterday? What was it? What was most striking to you yesterday? By the way, it's six informing me to one.
5: I liked when you guys were talking about Audrey Hilbert. That was.
1: Oh,
5: really
1: you
5: good.
1: Liked it when we were talking about the artist Audrey Hilbert.
5: Yeah, yeah.
1: What was it that you liked about that conversation?
5: It's just very captivating. Yeah, I had to turn my headphones up. Yeah,
1: but what struck you in that? See what I'm saying? He was over there having an omelet.
3: Always, he was having potatoes the
1: listening
3: other day.
1: Listening to spa music or something.
5: Country potatoes.
3: Yeah, I came out like it smells like potatoes in here.
1: You know, country potatoes. Who? Who brings country potatoes a styrofoam container back to the environment?
4: Country potatoes to work. You guys need to loosen up.
1: Eat before or after. All right? We don't do it during.
3: Yeah.
4: We kind of do it during.
3: Sorry. No, I never eat during.
1: Actually, we don't eat during. Do you eat during?
4: No. Yeah, when we're playing songs or we go to the bathroom, get myself a little kiwi, have an egg.
1: Yeah, well, we don't. And tonight, Mark, what's tonight on Wheel of Fortune?
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3: What?
1: My Baywatch audition is tonight on the Wheel of Fortune. 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
1: It's a little joke Van and I have tonight on Wheel of Fortune. 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

I tried to the top, I've been out of shape, taking out the box, I'm an astronaut. I blasted off the planet, rocked the cause catastrophe, and it matters more because I had it. 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I'm automatic, quarterback, I ain't talking second packet, pack it up, on panic, batter back.

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1: All right, coming up next, you'll be better at work, you'll be less stressed, you'll be happier, you'll be physically healthier if you get out of bed by this time. 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
1: Okay, so if you get out of bed by this time, science says you're less stressed, you do better at work, and you're physically and mentally healthier. And that time is 6:58.
2: Nice.
1: 6:58. You know, I'm going to argue that. I'm going to say that if I didn't have to wake up at a certain time, I would be all better in those things. But the fact that we do have to get up makes those things less
2: optimal. I feel like I wake up at this time on the weekends, though.
1: Yeah, but even if you wake up, I like to wake up at 5-something on a Saturday knowing I've got all morning to do nothing.
2: Yeah.
1: It's that knowing you don't have to go. Like, it's the rush, right? Like, when we have to get up at 5 or 4:30, because it's the clock starts ticking.
2: Exactly. Every minute.
1: Oh, my gosh. So try that. Today's quote, to be happy, you must eliminate two things, Tanya. The fear of a bad future and the memory of a bad past. So you must have amnesia.
2: Means live in the present.
1: Right now. Don't think about anything else.
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2: We all know Taylor Swift dropped the encore to The Life of a Showgirl. Fans have been like detective on all the songs, so I wanted to focus on Pink Clouding.
1: What is pink clouding?
2: If you haven't heard the term, her song is called Pink Clouding.
1: No, but what do you do as a verb?
2: It's the period of pure euphoria where everything feels perfect and you're floating. It's basically right before reality kicks in.
1: And it's in the honeymoon phase?
2: In the song, Taylor basically admits that she left an ex up on that pink cloud, walked away without really explaining why. And now years later, she regrets hurting someone who was a good person. Mm. She even says that she hopes he landed safely on the ground. Some think it's about Harry Styles. Other people say that it's about Tom Hiddleston. I think it's more about Tom Hiddleston, just because of the similarities to Getaway Car, but that's not the point. So it's definitely not about Travis Kelce, but it got me thinking about if there's somebody from your past that you feel like you left kind of hanging without an explanation, or that you would want to reach out 2 years later and say sorry.
1: No.
3: Yeah, no for me too. Oh, wow. Like, just close those doors and moved on.
1: No, I didn't close the doors. I mean, we check in on each other all the time, our exes, my exes.
3: It's weird.
2: It's so weird.
1: It's not. I just got a text. I was in communication with two exes yesterday. And I felt great about it.
3: Are they single? Two? Are they with people?
2: Good question.
1: I don't ask that question.
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1: L. King, the X's and O's singer and daughter Rob Schneider, is officially married. 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So congratulations. 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
1: Sissy is a concert goer. She goes to a lot of shows.
2: Sure.
1: It's part of the gig.
2: It is part of the gig. Yeah.
1: But the question is, you know when you stand or you stand up and you sit down, you stand up or you stand up the whole time?
2: Yep.
1: You can't sit down at a show once people around you are standing.
2: That's the feeling. Well, one, you won't be able to see anything, so you're forced to stand up. But if everyone's seated around you, then you feel pressure if you want to stand up and like dance or enjoy the song or two. So what do you do?
1: So what do you do?
2: I usually feel the crowd out. It is rare that I'll be the only one up on my feet and like grooving unless it's like one of my favorite artists
1: or
2: something.
1: But sometimes people don't sit down for the whole show.
2: Well, they're sitting down behind me and I'm standing up. Then they're going to be forced to stand up.
1: I often get people taller than me in front of me standing, and I have to do a lean or ask to swap seats with somebody that's next to me to see past them. I just think if you're into it, forget about what everybody else is thinking and go with what you're feeling.
2: Yes.
1: That's what you need to do. You paid for the ticket. You're at the show. Enjoy it how you want to enjoy it. Forget about everybody else.
2: What if they're telling you to sit down?
1: Did somebody tell you to sit down?
2: In past concerts, yeah. For sure. People were like,
1: was it the keyboard elf? I mean, who can't see over you?
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Already after 2 o'clock on your Wednesday afternoon. Somber. Coming to the Kia Center October 25th. More chances to win your tickets tomorrow morning at Johnny's house. Ooh, speaking of winning, how about $1,000 in cash? The keyword's coming up next.

0: But we'll be very ready when he gets here to the Kia Center on October 25th. Maybe with an extra $1,000, you can make an entire weekend out of it. 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

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The allergies, yeah, they're coming. So if you suffer from fall allergies or are virgin of fall down here, just be aware. The sniffling, it's going to happen. Audrey Hobart, sue me. 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

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By doing that, you will be entered in for your chance to win that trip. How fun would that be? I mean, why not? Bruno Mars and Risk It All on XL. For just the

on a wet Wednesday afternoon. Thank you for enjoying the music. Here with me, Jana. $1,000. I mean, somebody's got to win at this hour. Jonathan out of Edgewater won it yesterday. Why don't you give it a try? 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

0: Taylor Swift and Style for your Wednesday afternoon with a chance for you to go see the Smashing Pumpkins. The show's coming up on the 18th. It's right around the corner, Tampa Benchmark International Arena. 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
1: 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And by doing so, you're in the running. Now, how do you know if you win? 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

I just wonder how much glitter is on the floor of her tour bus because she is always covered in it, and I love it. 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

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Taylor Swift debuts at number one with this one, Patient Zero on XL.

so much going on in that video. It's good, though. We like a lot. Hi, Jana. Hope you're having a great Wednesday afternoon. I know it's rainy and it's weird. It never rains this much around here, but what are we going to do about it? At least we don't have a tropical storm bearing down on us. Oh! We'll keep an eye on it. I don't think it's really supposed to affect anything in this general area for now. But if that changes, obviously we will keep you posted here on XL 106.7. We come back. We're rolling commercial free just for you.

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This one's definitely having a moment going viral for Adela. She's got a few songs out there, but only one called Nicole Kidman. Sung by Nicole Kidman in a couple of TikToks. I mean,

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commercial-free right now as your Wednesday afternoon continues. Hi, it's Jana. Thank you for being here, hanging out, enjoying the music. I really do appreciate it. Somber tickets, more chances to win tomorrow morning in Johnny's house. It's XL 106.7.

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Sabrina Carpenter, as your Wednesday afternoon continues right now, commercial free on Orlando's XL 106.7. I got Tame Impala, Ariana Grande coming up right after Dominic Fike. Here's Baby Doll.

you home. So, rumored to possibly be a headliner at Coachella coming up. What a perfect fit. I mean, the light show alone. Tame Impala, Loser, is on XL 106.7.

0: things that I've got. Hope you're having a good Wednesday. It's being kind to you here on Orlando's XL 106.7. Denise, what is something that's going to make you happy each and every time it happens?
1: Wherever I'm going, if I get the parking spot that's like right by the front door,
0: yeah.
1: I feel like the parking gods have like shone down upon me, and it's just like the best feeling ever.
0: What is that? It is a really good feeling when you get the good parking spot. I agree.
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Another chance at Somber tickets tomorrow morning in Johnny's house. A great way to get your day off and going here on Orlando's number one hit music station, XL 106.7. It's Olivia Rodrigo.

So now Rihanna is starting to drop little hints, little musical nuggets about this rumored album 10 years in the making, that it might actually be a double album. Honey, at this point, we'll take a song. All right? Hey, it's Jana. Your chance to win $1,000 in cash right now. 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Get a grand to spend on yourself. I mean, if you want to spend it on your kids, that's fine too. Not all of it. Tame Impala Jenny, here's Dracula.

0: 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Johnny Maddox from Johnny's House. Stay dry today, but remember, coming up on Thursday morning, about 9:20, people need to hear this. 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

0: We're about to have a great stretch of concerts coming through, and you know we love to hook you up with the tickets. You can still score your Somber tickets tomorrow morning in Johnny's house. We've also got Teddy Swims coming through, Olivia Rodrigo, Ed Sheeran. So definitely keep an eye on our Instagram. 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

It's XL 106.7 Orlando's number one hit music station, and Matt live at night. Okay, I still have no idea what I'm going to be for Halloween, and I probably am not going to even look at costumes until maybe the 29th, and then order mine on the 30th, and then hopefully it'll be here by Halloween morning. If you're the opposite and you've been celebrating Halloween since July 5th, I feel like you want to go to Halloween Horror Nights. So be listening tomorrow to Johnny's house for some passes. For just

Well, no doubt everyone in Orlando, Florida loves this girl right here. A lot of Gracie Abrams fans around. Most requested song of the week here on XL. Hit the Wall. We love this one from Gracie. Hope you do too.

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Johnny Maddox from Johnny's House. Stay dry today, but remember, coming up on Thursday morning, about 9:20, people need to hear this. What is it they need to hear? You need to tell them we have somber tickets up for grabs. That's happening about 9:20 Thursday morning, Johnny's House on XL 106.7.

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And I'm going to tell you how you could win a free trip out to New York City for this girl this holiday. Oh, and win some free money too next.

0: All right, it's Matt Holiday. What's up? 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Okay. Who's ready to win $1,000? Get their bills paid. We're going to do that again at 7. You know, we do it every hour, morning to night, 9 a.m. to 9 p.m. We pay winners every hour, by the way.
1: No way. Are you serious?
0: I'm serious. It's you, by the way.
1: Oh, my God.
0: Grace, you're $1,000 richer.
1: Oh, my God. Thank you.
0: I think she's in shock right now. She didn't even think it's real or it's happening. No, it's legit. It's real money. I'm going to write you a check for your $1,000. A little after 7. Keep it here.
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So I was honestly single for most of my 4 years in college. It's XL 1067, believe it or not. But I remember at my college graduation, I sat next to this random girl. I guess had this, you know, close to a similar last name as me. And she was so pretty and she laughed at all my jokes. I was like, where were you all 4 years? This girl, who did she meet at her fifth grade graduation? No biggie, just her best friend, Gracie Abrams. That's pretty cool, too. It's XL 1067.

0: 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Johnny Maddox from Johnny's House. 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

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Let's call

0: All right, here we go. 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You want it? You got it.
1: Oh my gosh, really?
0: Yeah.
1: Oh my gosh, that is so exciting.
0: Dude.
1: Thank you so much.
0: You're welcome. Hey, that's Beth. She is now a grand richer, and she's qualified for that trip out to New York City for our iHeartRadio Jingle Ball. I love it. Hey, you want your $1,000 bucks? Because it's waiting

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How did Gibby have more aura than all five guys of One Direction back in the day? I just saw a random clip on my For You page from when they were on iCarly. Any millennials remember that? T-Swift is on XL tonight.

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